0: costed. Conservative leader Kemi Badenoch says any new ideas need to be thoroughly thought through.
1: We know that things are difficult. That's why I have offered to work with Andy Burnham in the national interest to cut the benefits bill. But unfunded spending giveaways or tax cuts without a plan to pay for them will never be the answer to Britain's problems.
0: Meanwhile, members of the new cabinet have got straight down to business. New Defence Secretary Wes Streeting has had to deal with a Russian warship that has carried out a firing exercise off the coast of Plymouth, and he isn't impressed.
2: We should see yesterday's events as performative and irresponsible. It's not the first time that Russia has behaved like this, and frankly, it's the tip of the iceberg of the daily threats that this country faces and our allies face.
0: Next, Anne Widdecombe died after being hit on the head several times as she was eating her lunch. Prosecutors have outlined more about her final moments as a 28-year-old man's appeared in court charged with her murder. Joshua Kerry from Rotherham in South Yorkshire has been remanded in custody. Parts of the UK are moving closer to drought conditions. 13 areas are now in prolonged dry weather, with a concern it could lead to an increase in wildfires. Scotland's First Minister John Swinney says we need to be prepared.
3: We're clearly facing significant changes in our climate, and the prevalence of wildfires on now unfortunately frequent basis is an indication that that climate change is happening. So what we've got to make sure is that we have the resources and the skills in place to make sure such circumstances can be tackled.
0: And Chelsea have signed Morgan Rogers from Aston Villa in a deal worth £117 million. That's the latest from Radio News Hub. I'm David Hall.
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5: 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Yeah!
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2: Andy Burnham's plan to cut the cost of electricity bills has come under fire. From the 1st of October, VAT will be axed, saving the average household £45 a year. But Reform UK leader Nigel Farage says it's a pointless policy.
3: But does that address the real issue of the cost of living, of running your home? No. 86% of houses in Britain are heated by oil or gas, not by electricity.
2: Meanwhile, the new Chancellor has been rallying the troops at the Treasury. It's a return to the department after 20 years for John Healey, and he's delighted to be back.
4: I'm still burning with a passion about this institution as a force for stability, for security, for growth, a force for a successful Britain in a much tougher world.
2: Next, prosecutors have detailed the final moments of Anne Widdecombe's life as a 28-year-old man appeared in court charged with her murder. The former MP was hit several times on the head in the kitchen of her home on Dartmoor. Joshua Kerry from Rotherham has been remanded in custody. Microsoft founder Bill Gates and his staff met with the convicted sex offender Jeffrey Epstein more than two dozen times. An external review has found they discussed a public health fund that never materialized. There's no evidence the Gates Foundation paid Epstein or did anything illegal. Britain's biggest lottery jackpot has been revealed. Powerball lands in the UK from the US with a top prize of an estimated £300 million. Richard Dawkins is from the National Lottery.
5: It's the scale of the jackpots which can keep rolling and rolling and rolling, reaching millions and millions of pounds, if not billions. Powerball has seen winners winning over $2 billion, which is an incredible amount of money. Really is transformational jackpot.
2: The first draw takes place on Thursday. That's the latest from Radio News Hub. I'm David Hall.
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2: Plans to cut VAT from electricity bills have been criticised by members of Andy Burnham's own party. The PM said the cut would be financed by the scrapping of the digital ID project, but former Minister Danny Jones says that policy was never fully costed. Conservative leader Kemi Badenoch says any new ideas need to be thoroughly thought through.
3: We know that things are difficult. That's why I have offered to work with Andy Burnham in the national interest to cut the benefits bill. But unfunded spending giveaways or tax cuts without a plan to pay for them will never be the answer to Britain's problems.
2: Meanwhile, members of the new cabinet have got straight down to business. New Defence Secretary Wes Streeting has had to deal with a Russian warship that has carried out a firing exercise off the coast of Plymouth, and he isn't impressed.
4: We should see yesterday's events as performative and irresponsible. It's not the first time that Russia has behaved like this, and frankly, it's the tip of the iceberg of the daily threats that this country faces and our allies face.
2: Next, Anne Widdecombe died after being hit on the head several times as she was eating her lunch. Prosecutors have outlined more about her final moments as a 28-year-old man's appeared in court charged with her murder. Joshua Kerry from Rotherham in South Yorkshire has been remanded in custody. Parts of the UK are moving closer to drought conditions. 13 areas are now in prolonged dry weather, with a concern it could lead to an increase in wildfires. Scotland's First Minister John Swinney says we need to be prepared.
5: We're clearly facing significant changes in our climate, and the prevalence of wildfires on now unfortunately frequent basis is an indication that that climate change is happening. So what we've got to make sure is that we have the resources and the skills in place to make sure such circumstances can be tackled.
2: And Chelsea have signed Morgan Rogers from Aston Villa in a deal worth £117 million. That's the latest from Radio News Hub. I'm David Hall.
0: Bring it back.
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2: Andy Burnham's plan to cut the cost of electricity bills has come under fire. From the 1st of October, VAT will be axed, saving the average household £45 a year. But Reform UK leader Nigel Farage says it's a pointless policy.
3: But does that address the real issue of the cost of living, of running your home? No. 86% of houses in Britain are heated by oil or gas, not by electricity.
2: Meanwhile, the new Chancellor has been rallying the troops at the Treasury. It's a return to the department after 20 years for John Healey, and he's delighted to be back.
4: I'm still burning with a passion about this institution as a force for stability, for security, for growth, a force for a successful Britain in a much tougher world.
2: Next, prosecutors have detailed the final moments of Anne Widdecombe's life as a 28-year-old man appeared in court charged with her murder. The former MP was hit several times on the head in the kitchen of her home on Dartmoor. Joshua Kerry from Rotherham has been remanded in custody. Microsoft founder Bill Gates and his staff met with the convicted sex offender Jeffrey Epstein more than two dozen times. An external review has found they discussed a public health fund that never materialised. There's no evidence the Gates Foundation paid Epstein or did anything illegal. Britain's biggest lottery jackpot has been revealed. Powerball lands in the UK from the US with a top prize of an estimated £300 million. Richard Dawkins is from the National Lottery.
5: It's the scale of the jackpots which can keep rolling and rolling and rolling, reaching millions and millions of pounds, if not billions. Powerball has seen winners winning over $2 billion, which is an incredible amount of money. Really is transformational jackpot.
2: The first draw takes place on Thursday. That's the latest from Radio News Hub. I'm David Hall.
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2: Plans to cut VAT from electricity bills have been criticised by members of Andy Burnham's own party. The PM said the cut would be financed by the scrapping of the digital ID project. But former Minister Danny Jones says that policy was never fully costed. Conservative leader Kemi Badenoch says any new ideas need to be thoroughly thought through.
3: We know that things are difficult. That's why I have offered to work with Andy Burnham in the national interest to cut the benefits bill. But unfunded spending giveaways or tax cuts without a plan to pay for them will never be the answer to Britain's problems.
2: Meanwhile, members of the new cabinet have got straight down to business. New Defence Secretary Wes Streeting has had to deal with a Russian warship that has carried out a firing exercise off the coast of Plymouth, and he isn't impressed.
4: We should see yesterday's events as performative and irresponsible. It's not the first time that Russia has behaved like this, and frankly, it's the tip of the iceberg of the daily threats that this country faces and our allies face.
2: Next, Anne Widdecombe died after being hit on the head several times as she was eating her lunch. Prosecutors have outlined more about her final moments as a 28-year-old man's appeared in court charged with her murder. Joshua Kerry from Rotherham in South Yorkshire has been remanded in custody. Parts of the UK are moving closer to drought conditions. 13 areas are now in prolonged dry weather, with a concern it could lead to an increase in wildfires. Scotland's First Minister John Swinney says we need to be prepared.
5: We're clearly facing significant changes in our climate, and the prevalence of wildfires on now unfortunately frequent basis is an indication that that climate change is happening. So what we've got to make sure is that we have the resources and the skills in place to make sure such circumstances can be tackled.
2: And Chelsea have signed Morgan Rogers from Aston Villa in a deal worth £117 million. That's the latest from Radio News Hub. I'm David Hall.
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2: Andy Burnham's continuing his shake-up of British politics with a series of new ministerial appointments last night. He's now expected to make Scottish Labour leader Anas Sawra appear and put him in a revamped Department for Business, Innovation, Science and Trade. Mr Burnham told his cabinet yesterday he'll lead a cost-of-living government after announcing a tax cut on electricity bills. Meanwhile, new Defence Secretary Wes Streeting has apologised after making a joke about the early release of prisoners caught accidentally on a microphone. He says he hopes everyone can see there was no ill intent behind it. The increase in employer national insurance contributions should be modified for all workers under 25. That's according to MPs Holly Hughes reports.
3: Calls by the Work and Pensions Committee are in a bid to help cut the numbers of young people not in education, employment or training. They say the government must go further and faster to address the travesty of high levels of NEETs. Meanwhile, new Prime Minister Andy Burnham has pledged to help more young people into work by changing the education system and providing them with more support.
2: Self-harm content is being fed to young people on social media without them searching for it. A University of Oxford study says algorithms mean the content can appear anyway. Chris Ferguson is the spokesperson for the children's charity, the Molly Rose Foundation.
4: What we want to see is, you know, the introduction of essentially a ban on personalised algorithms for under 16s unless platforms meet strict safety conditions. So they should not be able to recommend harmful content to children. They should make sure they deliver sort of a diverse range of content.
2: A humanitarian worker is being monitored at a specialist hospital in London after potential exposure to the Ebola virus. They were medically evacuated from the Democratic Republic of Congo, where they'd been treating patients with the disease. The UK Health Security Agency say it's a highly precautionary measure. They're said to be doing well and continue to be monitored. And more than 80 cyclists are setting off on an annual near 300-mile bike ride to remember MP Joe Cox. He was murdered in 2016. The 11th Joe Cox Way event aims to keep her legacy alive by championing the causes she was passionate about. For On Radio News Hub, I'm Frankie Hersine.
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5: Good morning and welcome to Wednesday. If you're just waking up, it is the 22nd of July. I trust you've woken up on the right side of the bed. If you haven't, I've got music to put a smile on your face. This hour we're going to hear from the likes of Kiss. We've also got on the way Pulp. And we'll start off with a triple play with a song that you'll have heard in the World Cup halftime show. Roger Sanchez and first back to the 80s with Aztec Camera.
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0: Roger Sanchez and Another Chance playing at Bucks Radio. Good morning, it's Ben's Big Breakfast, halfway through the week already. It is Wednesday morning, 22nd of July. If it's your birthday today, happy birthday. You could be getting a little bit of a mention later on our birthday club. 7:45-ish, those mentions will be happening. If you've been nominated, and if it is your birthday today, you celebrate with Don Henley and also Selena Gomez. But that's coming up later, as is Bear Cubs this week with the pupils from Overstone School. We've got another random question for the pupils to tackle. And with one of the national days today being National Sandwich Day, I have done some research to find and conclude the people of Bucks' favourite sandwich. Yes, it's all the important news here on The Breakfast Show, and we will be doing that top 10 list just after 8 o'clock this morning. With the school holidays as well getting into full swing, we'll be taking a look at what's on as we head through the show as well, keeping you up to date with what's going on, where and when. As far as the music's concerned, I've got Kiss on the way with Crazy Crazy Nights, and Travis, Why Does It Always Rain on Me, playing in moments.
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Harry Styles and American Girls playing at Bucks Radio, the station that loves Bucks. He's had a very successful tour this year, hasn't he? And if you're a big fan of live music, Robbie Williams has announced a huge 2027 stadium date. He's revealed a major Irish concert in Limerick as part of his RW27 tour, with fans already scrambling for pre-sale tickets. And also reading today that Holly Willoughby is apparently making a return with a brand new lifestyle series called Together. And this features celebrity interviews, cooking, fashion and real life stories. This is going to be on YouTube, apparently. It's our biggest presenting project since leaving this morning. Coming up on Friday at 7 o'clock, we have got Let's Go Retro the 80s. 3 hours of the very best music from the very best decade, as far as I'm concerned, where you'll hear music like this. Whoa!

0: Kelly Clarkson, Stronger, playing at Bucks Radio, the station that loves Bucks. It's Ben's Big Breakfast. Bear Cubs returns at around about 7:15 this morning. This week we are with the pupils from Overstone School in Wing. The question this morning is, if your school turned into a bouncy castle, what would the head teacher do? I mean, the questions they get asked are brilliant. I can't wait to hear the answers. And if you are waiting to hear your little one on future episodes of Bear Cubs, with the pupils from Steeple Claydon next week, the week after, week beginning the 3rd of August, it's the pupils from Holton Combined School. And then the week of the 10th of August, we'll be hearing from the pupils at Turn Furlong Infant School. Music still to come this hour from Uncle Cracker. And we go back to the 90s with Pulp. Common People plays in moments.
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It's Uncle Cracker and Follow Me playing at Bucks Radio, the station that loves Bucks. It is Wednesday morning, the 22nd of July. School holidays getting into full swing, so I will, over the course of the show, keep you fully updated with what's ons. A little bit later on, we'll be delving into the Bear's diary as well, find out where the Bear is going to be over the course of the next few weeks. And I'll tell you after 7 o'clock about some events which have just pricked my interest. The Park Life weekend, which is coming on the bank holiday weekend in August. These are absolutely amazing. The events are going to run actually on the 29th of August and the 30th of August as well. There's loads going on, like Battle of the Bands, Proms in the Park. If you've been to these before, you'll know just how fantastic they are. And I'll tell you about one of these events just after 7 this morning. Before that, music from Cyndi Lauper, and right now this is Miles Smith and Hold Me in the Dark at Bucks Radio.

0: Cyndi Lauper, and that is Time After Time playing at Bucks Radio, the station that loves Bucks. Fast approaching 7. I've got your Bucks update for 7 o'clock on the way. Before that, play your music from Taylor Swift. Her song, I Knew It, I Knew You, plays in moments after 90s D-Ream. 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
2: With your Bucks update, I'm Joshua Smith. A popular Buckinghamshire destination will be closed this Christmas. Wadsden Manor, famous for its festive light displays, is starting internal work to replace its old heating system at the end of November, meaning its house and gardens will be inaccessible to the public for the winter season. The manor will reopen in March with its new lower carbon ground source heat pump system set to be complete by April. Councillors have vowed to continue campaigning for a county-wide review of local representation after their motion was referred to a committee without being debated. Councillors Khalil Ahmed and Trevor Snaith called on Buckinghamshire Council to review parish boundaries and other community governance arrangements following the creation of the unitary authority and changes to electoral wards. However, the motion was not debated at full council. And as fans gathered across Thames Valley to support England during the World Cup, officers were on hand to keep people safe, respond to incidents and deal with those whose behaviour crossed the line into criminality. Throughout Operation Aurora, Thames Valley Police recorded 73 football-related incidents and made 12 football-related arrests during the tournament. Demand was largely concentrated around England fixtures, particularly during the quarter-final and semi-final stages. Your latest weather's on the way next after the national headlines.
3: Andy Burnham's continuing his drive to tackle the cost of living, now capping most single bus fares across England at £2. The nationwide cap is currently set at £3 and it will be backed by £454 million of funding. The total scheme is expected to cost more than £500 million. Two young men jailed for manslaughter over the death of a police officer in 2019 could be eligible for early release. Under the new Sentencing Act, around 6,000 criminals could be released. PC Andrew Harper's mother's called it an insult. Three quarters of young people say self-harm content had appeared on their social media feeds through algorithms. Chris Ferguson is from the Molly Rose Foundation.
4: Our real concern is the mental health impact of seeing such a high volume of harmful content being recommended to you. And the devastating reality at the end of the day is that we lose one young person every week to suicide, where technology has played a role. And algorithms are certainly a big driver of that harm.
3: And Morgan Rogers has joined Chelsea from Aston Villa for a fee understood to be around £117 million. He says he can't wait to get started. For On Radio News Hub, I'm Frankie Hersine.
1: 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With Radley Aylesbury. 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
2: Highs of 25 degrees today across Buckinghamshire, with plenty of cloud around and some sunny intervals with a gentle breeze as well. Overnight, staying cloudy with a low of 14.
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5: Good morning. It's Wednesday, middle of the week already, 22nd of July. We are, well, sprinting through the month, aren't we? It's going to be August next week, can you believe? And in August, the Park Life Weekend returns. I'll tell you more about that in just a tick. We've also got Bear Cubs and the Birthday Club coming up. First, though, my favourite song of the moment from Chaka Khan and Snoop Dogg. And ahead of that, here's Supergrass.
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1: 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This boogie's in my soul.
2: There's a team up you've probably thought you never needed. Chaka Khan and Snoop Dogg with Boogies in My Soul. I love that. Good morning. You're listening to Bucks Radio. It's Ben's Big Breakfast. I hope you're well and the day has started off fine for you. It is Wednesday morning, 22nd of July. As I mentioned earlier on, it's August next week. And with it being August, the return of the brilliant Park Life weekend.
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2: 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You can enjoy a full day of live music across two stages. There's going to be children's entertainment, food and drink, local stalls and family activities before headliners, the Eclectics, round off the evening. 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All very exciting stuff, and just goes to show there is lots going on across the school holidays. Talking to schools, Bear Cubs on the way. Oh, and a brilliant song from Survivor playing in moments.
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0: Survivor and Eye of the Tiger playing at Bucks Radio, the station that loves Bucks. If you love your Rocky movies like me, Rocky 3, that one, of course, had Mr. T in it. My favourite one is Rocky 4 with Dolph Lundgren. But I am also very excited, if you love the Rocky movies, if you're a fan of Sylvester Stallone, have you seen the trailers online for the new movie which is coming out? It's called I Play Rocky. I think it is coming out in October, November time. And basically, it's a movie about Sylvester Stallone, then, of course, a failing actor who writes the ultimate underdog story and must fight for the chance to play the role of a lifetime, Rocky Balboa. It's the movie about how Stallone became Rocky, and I, for one, am very excited about that.
1: Bear Cubs with Kit McGraw Aylesbury.
0: Also very excited for this, always excited about Bear Cubs. This week we are with the pupils from Overstowed School in Wing, and the question this morning is brilliant. I can't wait to hear the answers. If your school turned into a bouncy castle, what would the head teacher do?
2: I would just bounce on it and wait till all of the students come on, and then we all bounce on it and get the teachers on.
3: I would bounce on it and my head teacher would pop it.
4: I would bring it out of the school, and I would bring it to my house really quick and get out of the school and just bounce on it.
5: I would bounce on it and my head teacher would probably destroy it into 1,000 pieces.
6: And I would bounce on it and then the head teacher would just jump with us.
7: I would do backflip on it.
8: The teacher would say, come on, jump on it.
9: I would bounce on it and the head teacher would pop it and get a big needle and pop it.
0: Oh, boo! I'm sure the head teacher wouldn't. What would happen, you see, is that the head teacher would probably let the pupils have a bit of a bounce, and then when the pupils have gone home for the day, the head teacher would take over the bouncy castle and spend the rest of the afternoon bouncing up and down in it. I only say that from experience, because we've had bouncy castles for the kids before, my kids' birthday parties, and it always happens that, you know, the kids do their bouncing, and then when they go off to have ice cream and jelly, all the adults pile on. I mean, you're not supposed to, but that's what we used to do back in the day. I mean, maybe it wasn't me, actually. Maybe it was just some friends of mine that I know. Anyway, thank you to the pupils from Overstone School. They're back tomorrow morning with a brand new episode, and you can hear that episode again this afternoon with Emma, who's in for Wes.
1: Bear Cubs
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It's five and everybody get up playing at Bucks Radio, the station that loves Bucks. It's Ben's Big Breakfast. Five still doing bits and pieces, aren't they? And it always makes me laugh because if you listen to Five songs, and I like Five, I was a big fan of them as well back in the day. They're always almost telling the listeners of their songs to get up or get down. If you listen to it, tracks like that, everybody get up if you're getting down. And even in the song Keep On Moving, they're telling people to get up and down. The boys joke apparently that they are an educational band because they count and mandate constant vertical movement during their 90-minute set. If you're a big Five fan, you probably knew that already, but it just makes me laugh every time I hear a Five song. It's either getting up or getting down. I've got your update for 7:30 on the way, and right now here's Sia. This is the greatest at Bucks Radio.

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4: I'm Joshua Smith. The installation of a new low-carbon heating system at Wadsden Manor means it will be shut for Christmas. Councillors have vowed to continue campaigning for a county-wide review of local representation, and Thames Valley Police recorded 73 football-related incidents during the World Cup. More on those stories in half an hour.
0: Sport.
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5: I'm Joe Skelton. In the Premier League, Aston Villa are in talks to sign Alejandro Garnacho from Chelsea on loan with a potential to buy. The 21-year-old has only netted one Premier League goal since his £40 million arrival last season. Elsewhere, Premier League referee Anthony Taylor has announced his retirement, highlighting the impact of the intense pressure of the role. The 47-year-old has enjoyed a 20-year career with his final game coming in Spain's last 16 win over Portugal in the World Cup. And in darts, Luke Littler is through to the quarterfinals of the World Match Play after an 11-8 victory over Nathan Aspinall. But Michael van Gerwen is out, losing 14-12 to Dirk van Dijvenbode.
0: Weather.
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4: Highs of 25 degrees today across Buckinghamshire with plenty of cloud around and some sunny intervals with a gentle breeze as well. Overnight, staying cloudy with a low of 14.
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It's the Boss, Bruce Springsteen, and Dancing in the Dark, playing at Bucks Radio, the station that loves Bucks. Good morning, it's Ben's Big Breakfast. Halfway through the week, the school summer holidays are getting into full flow. Throughout this show, and indeed on coming shows over the next few days and weeks, I'll keep you fully updated with what's going on where, if you're needing events to go to keep the kids entertained, days out, all that kind of stuff. I'll give you all the information you need across the shows, and I know the guys will too, right across the day here at Bucks Radio. If you ever want to have a sneaky look for yourself, just go to the events guide at bucks.radio. And of course, if you've got an event coming up you want mentions for, you can either leave the details there, or on a Thursday morning, if you are a follower of the Ben's Big Breakfast Facebook page, you can leave the details there too for a mention on our weekend roll call. I've got Take That coming up, and right now this is Sienna Spyro and Material Lover at Bucks Radio. Good morning.

Take that, The Flood playing at Bucks Radio, the station that loves Bucks, complete with their lightning sound effects there as well. That genuinely scared me. Welcome along to Ben's Big Breakfast. I've got J-Lo on the way. But first, it's time for the Birthday Club. You know the drill here as well. If you want to mention on the Birthday Club, you go along to our website, bucks.radio, you go to the Birthday Club page, and you fill out the details. Now, you can nominate yourself if you want to. You can nominate your partner. You can nominate your brother, your sister, your mum, your dad, your uncle, your auntie, your nan, your granddad, colleague, next-door neighbour, whoever you like. Just as long as you fill in the form with their name and their birthday, we're good to go. If you want to leave a little message as well, that's rather nice, isn't it? A little happy birthday message from, you know, me and the family. Once you do that, I read out the nominations. They have a smile on their face because they've got a mention from the bloke on the radio on their birthday. And then they also go into the draw at the end of the month to stand the chance of winning £50 to spend at the Works of Aylesbury and High Wycombe. Spend that 50 on pizza, spend that 50 on ice cream, waffles, sweet treats, you name it. This morning, going into the draw, we can say a very, very happy birthday to Tony McMahon. Tony, have a fantastic birthday. Hope you celebrate well. And also a very happy birthday to Gemma Alexander, whose birthday is today too. If it's your birthday coming up in the next couple of days, next couple of weeks, next couple of months, let me know so I can let everybody else know. And you'll be a step closer to winning that £50 to spend at the Works.

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Lady Gaga and Abracadabra playing at Bucks Radio, the station that loves Bucks. What do you call a magician's dog? A Labracadabrador. Apologies for that. Coming up after 8, we've got Ben's Top 10. I know what you've been thinking this morning. What is Bucks' favourite sandwich? The people of Bucks, what sandwich do they enjoy the most? Well, I'll answer that question for you after your update, and this from Level 42.

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2: With your Bucks update, I'm Joshua Smith. The installation of a new low-carbon heating system means Wadsden Manor will be shut for Christmas this year. With the first phase of internal work beginning at the end of November, the popular festive destination will be closed to the public for the duration of the winter season. The new system is being implemented in an effort to cut the manor's emissions by 124 tonnes a year. Councillors have vowed to continue campaigning for a county-wide review of local representation after their motion was referred to a committee without being debated. Councillors Khalil Ahmed and Trevor Snaith called on Buckinghamshire Council to review parish boundaries and other community governance arrangements following the creation of the unitary authority and changes to electoral wards. However, the motion was not debated at full council. And as fans gathered across Thames Valley to support England during the World Cup, officers were on hand to keep people safe, respond to incidents and deal with those whose behaviour crossed the line into criminality. Throughout Operation Aurora, Thames Valley Police recorded 73 football-related incidents and made 12 football-related arrests during the tournament. Demand was largely concentrated around England fixtures, particularly during the quarter-final and semi-final stages. Your latest weather's on the way next after the national headlines.
3: Single bus fares will be capped at £2 for most places in England as part of Prime Minister Andy Burnham's drive to tackle the cost of living. It will start from next year and is backed by £454 million of funding. Elsewhere, inflation's fallen to 2.6% in June in a temporary boost for the new Prime Minister. It's a sharper drop than expected, but higher energy bills are expected to push it back up again. Newly appointed Chancellor John Healey has welcomed the news but says there's still more to do. The increase in employer national insurance contributions should be modified for all workers under 25. That's according to MPs Ollie Hughes reports.
4: Calls by the Work and Pensions Committee are in a bid to help cut the numbers of young people not in education, employment or training. They say the government must go further and faster to address the travesty of high levels of NEETs. Meanwhile, new Prime Minister Andy Burnham has pledged to help more young people into work by changing the education system and providing them with more support.
3: And more than 80 cyclists are setting off on an annual near 300-mile bike ride to remember MP Joe Cox. From Radio News Hub, I'm Frankie Hess. Sign.
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1: With Radley Aylesbury. Weather always looks better through a Radley window.
2: Highs of 25 degrees today across Buckinghamshire with plenty of cloud around and some sunny intervals with a gentle breeze as well. Overnight, staying cloudy with a low of 14.
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5: Good morning and welcome to Wednesday. It's the middle of the week already. It is flying over and there's loads to come this hour, including a top 10 talking about sandwiches. Yes, with it being National Sandwich Day, I thought I'd do it. The top 10 favourite sandwiches of us here in Bucks. Will you guess number one? Music on the way from REM, also Dua Lipa, and we kick off back in the 80s with Spandau Ballet.
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0: Dua Lipa's Dance the Night Away playing at Bucks Radio, the station that loves Bucks. Good morning. Welcome to Wednesday. It is the middle of the week. And I think if they haven't broken up yet, today is the day when the whole of Buckinghamshire's kids will be on holiday. And if you're looking for things to do, got a few little suggestions up my sleeve, which I'll be mentioning as we head through the show. But also, something which is free coming to Aylesbury Town Centre.
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0: 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So if you're looking for things to do, there's a number of these taking place. Head into Aylesbury Market Square and enjoy everything which is going to be taking place. Like on the 30th of July, for example, where the marvellous Colonel Custard is going to be bringing a little summer magic to town. And as I say, it's completely free. I have seen Colonel Custard many times, and as I've mentioned before, even done a little workshop with him back in the day. Only one. I wasn't brilliant. You can expect, though, he is brilliant. You can expect tricks, colour, comedy, and plenty of laughs with four fantastic shows running between 11 and 3. The perfect way to kick off the school holidays whilst also supporting local businesses in the heart of Aylesbury. More events, as I say, taking place through the summer. So look out for those free events from Aylesbury Town Council supported by Bucks Radio. Coming up, we've got Ben's Top 10. It's sandwiches today. Also music on the way from Zara Larsson, and REM's Shiny Happy People plays in moments.
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0: And shiny happy people playing at Bucks Radio, the station that loves Bucks. And if you love your 90s music, make sure you're listening Saturday from 7 for 3 hours of the very best music and memories from a brilliant decade. Right, it is National Sandwich Day today, so here we go, the results you've all been waiting for, the top 10 favourite sandwiches of Buckinghamshire people.
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0: So here we go. I'm surprised that this one is so low down. At number 10, BLT. Bacon, lettuce and tomato. Be interested to see if any of these match up with what you've got in your lunchbox today. In at number 9 on Buck's favourite sandwiches, chicken salad, strong, good. And in at 8, a simple ham sandwich. In at number 7, now cheese does feature quite a lot in this list, but in at 7, cheese and tomato. I'm surprised that cheese and tomato is more popular than a BLT, if I'm being honest with you. I'm not a massive fan of tomato in sandwiches, I've got to admit. In at number 6, again, surprised this isn't higher, ham and cheese. That is a solid combination, but it only makes number 6 in the list. In at number 5, it's cheese again, but this time with pickle. And number 4 on the top 10 favourite sandwiches of Bucks people, tuna. Solid, that one, but, you know, one of those, again, that you don't perhaps want to be eating in a confined space. Like the sandwich which makes number 3 in the list, egg mayonnaise. I mean, it's a tasty one, isn't it? But you're probably going to make enemies in the office if you have that in an office which is quite small. But what are the top 2, then, of our favourite sandwiches here in Bucks? Well, I can tell you at number 2, never really think of this one because it's one that you always have at breakfast, bacon. Yes, bacon sandwich is at number 2 in our top 10 favourite sandwiches. And at number 1, talk about plain, but you can't go too far wrong. The favourite sandwich of us here in Bucks at number 1 is good old cheese. Yes. But what cheese are you having? That's the question. Is it cheddar? Bit of Red Leicester, maybe? Edam? That was your top 10. Do you agree? Do you disagree? Do you have one of those flavours in your lunchbox today? More from the top 10 tomorrow morning. I've got the Hot House Flowers on the way. And right now, this is Zara Larsson and Midnight Sun at Bucks Radio. Good morning.

It's the Hot House Flowers and Don't Go playing at Bucks Radio, the station that loves Bucks. With the school summer holidays getting into full swing, we will take a look at what's going on as far as the Bucks Bear is concerned after 8:30. I'll also play you music from George Michael and Marshmello. And right now, this is Corin Bailey-Rae. And put your records on at Bucks Radio. Good morning.

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5: I'm Joshua Smith. The installation of a new low-carbon heating system at Wadsden Manor means it will be shut for Christmas. Councillors have vowed to continue campaigning for a county-wide review of local representation, and Thames Valley Police recorded 73 football-related incidents during the World Cup. More on those stories in half an hour.
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7: I'm Joe Skelton. In the Premier League, Aston Villa are in talks to sign Alejandro Garnacho from Chelsea on loan with a potential to buy. The 21-year-old has only netted one Premier League goal since his £40 million arrival last season. Elsewhere, Premier League referee Anthony Taylor has announced his retirement, highlighting the impact of the intense pressure of the role. The 47-year-old has enjoyed a 20-year career, with his final game coming in Spain's last 16 win over Portugal in the World Cup. And he does. Luke Littler is through to the quarterfinals of the World Match Play after 11-8 victory over Nathan Aspinall. But Michael van Gerwen is out, losing 14-12 to Dirk van Dijvenbode.
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5: Highs of 25 degrees today across Buckinghamshire, with plenty of cloud around and some sunny intervals with a gentle breeze as well. Overnight, staying cloudy with a low of 14.
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It's Star People 97 from George Michael playing at Bucks Radio, the station that loves Bucks. Good morning. Welcome along to Ben's Big Breakfast Show. It's National Hammock Day today. So if you fancy having a bit of a snooze and you've got a hammock, you know what to do. Who has a hammock, by the way? I'd love a hammock in my back garden. I don't know where I'd hang it, but I'd love a hammock. It's also National Mango Day today as well. Have you ever actually bought a mango or just looked at one wondering how to eat it? I did read a fact about mangoes, actually, which I found very interesting. You know me, I love my random facts here on this show. Apparently, a mango tree can survive a lightning strike better than many other fruit trees. Apparently, this is because its sap helps disperse electricity. Completely random, but very true. Coming up, we'll take a look at the Bucks Bears diary after Roxette and Marshmallow and Jelly Roll first. This is

It's Roxette and The Look playing at Bucks Radio. It's Ben's Big Breakfast. Good morning. We'll take a look at the Bucks Bears diary very shortly indeed. But if you are looking for things to do days out, don't forget there are still vouchers floating around for the Bucks Goat Centre. Half price vouchers for a family day out in Stoke Mandeville at the farm. It should be brilliant. I mean, you can go along, meet all sorts of different animals, try out the outdoor play area. There's a great cafe there as well. And the voucher, of which there are a few remaining, just a few, it gains entry for two adults and two children under 16 years of age and is valid for 3 months from date of purchase with the school holidays on the horizon. That sounds like a voucher that you need to be snapping up. You can see all the current vouchers that are available as well right now at our voucher shop via bucks.radio. As I say, we'll talk Bucks Bear very shortly, but first, this is Nico and Vins and Am I Wrong at Bucks Radio.

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0: Hanson and Mbop playing at Bucks Radio. It's Ben's Big Breakfast for a Wednesday morning. Fast approaching 9 o'clock with Stella Lefty on the way.
1: The Bucks Bear on the road.
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0: Yeah, there's plenty going on as far as the Bucks Bear is concerned. Out and about, visiting festivals, fetes, events, you name it, the Bear is out and about. Like this coming weekend, 25th of July, Saturday, the Bear is going to be the Aston Abbott's Village Fete. It is from 12 through until 4 this year, it says here. The event is bigger and better than ever. They've got a barbecue there, they've got Morris dancers, they've got crafts, dog show, cream teas, you name it, they've got it. That should be a lot of fun. Also taking place with the Bear, Saturday 25th of July, is the Relay for Life, that's celebrating the power of community fundraising in the race to beat cancer. Teams of friends, families and colleagues fundraising for research to save and improve lives. More details about that you can find in the Bear's diary. And then one more for this weekend, Sunday the 26th, is Windmill Fest 2026. This is at the Pitstone Pavilion on the Marsworth Road. It says here, once again, offering you 5 hours of pure family fun with inflatables, kids entertainment, live music, food and drink, funfair rides and more. If you want to see where else the Bear is going to be, indeed, if you want to book the Bear, you can find out all the details you need at our website right now, bucks.radio. Just go to the Bear's

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2: With your Bucks update, I'm Joshua Smith. A popular Buckinghamshire destination will be closed this Christmas. Wadsden Manor, famous for its festive light displays, is starting internal work to replace its old heating system at the end of November, meaning its house and gardens will be inaccessible to the public for the winter season. The manor will reopen in March with its new lower carbon ground source heat pump system set to be complete by April. Councillors have vowed to continue campaigning for a county-wide review of local representation after their motion was referred to a committee without being debated. Councillors Khalil Ahmed and Trevor Snaith called on Buckinghamshire Council to review parish boundaries and other community governance arrangements following the creation of the unitary authority and changes to electoral wards. However, the motion was not debated at full council. And as fans gathered across Thames Valley to support England during the World Cup, officers were on hand to keep people safe, respond to incidents and deal with those whose behaviour crossed the line into criminality. Throughout Operation Aurora, Thames Valley Police recorded 73 football-related incidents and made 12 football-related arrests during the tournament. Demand was largely concentrated around England fixtures, particularly during the quarter-final and semi-final stages. Your latest weather's on the way next, after the national headlines.
3: Andy Burnham's continuing his drive to tackle the cost of living, now capping most single bus fares across England at £2. Lucy Gorman-Lee has more.
4: The new Prime Minister says no one should be priced out of essential travel. The nationwide cap is currently set at £3. It'll be backed by £454 million of funding, including money to allow the devolved governments to follow on if they want to. In total, the scheme will cost £500 million.
3: Inflation's fallen to its lowest level in 15 months, down to 2.6% in June. In an early boost for the new Prime Minister. It's largely down to a fall in transport, food and non-alcoholic drink prices. A humanitarian worker is being monitored at a specialist hospital in London after potential exposure to the Ebola virus. They were medically evacuated from the Democratic Republic of Congo. The UK Health Security Agency say it's a highly precautionary measure. And the Tartan Army have received some high praise from Matt Damon. The Hollywood star described their Boston takeover during the World Cup as epic, saying it was one of his favourite storylines of the tournament. For On Radio News Hub, I'm Frankie Hess. Sign.
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1: With Radley Aylesbury. 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
2: Highs of 25 degrees today across Buckinghamshire with plenty of cloud around and some sunny intervals with a gentle breeze as well. Overnight, staying cloudy with a low of 14.
1: Waking Bucks up.
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6: Good morning, good morning, good morning. It is Wednesday morning, just gone 9 o'clock. I hope you're well and you are settled and ready and raring to go for another work day. Keep us on if you're allowed to, because we will get you through the day. Don't worry about that. Loads of great chat, loads of great music to get you through to that 5 o'clock checkout. I'll kick you off with a triple play from Huey Lewis in the News, Olivia Rodrigo, and first a one-hit wonder from the 90s.
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0: It's Huey Lewis in the News playing at Bucks Radio and Stuck With You. Good morning. It's Ben's Big Breakfast. As we've already chatted about today, National Sandwich Day. If you missed the big news after 8 o'clock, a cheese sandwich apparently is the most favoured sandwich of people here in Bucks. It's also Spoonerism Day today too, mixing up the first sounds of two words. There's always a few of these on this show and I trip over my words early in the morning. And another news, scientists are saying that you should take a proper break. Even just lying in a hammock or relaxing outside can genuinely improve memory, creativity and problem solving. Conveniently timed that news with it being National Hammock Day today. I'm not sure where you work or what you do, but I'm not completely sure that setting up a hammock in your workplace and having a 15-minute afternoon nap will go down well. But you could try it. Music on the way from Ace of Base and Wheatus Teenage Dirtbag plays in moments at Bucks Radio.
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0: It's Ace of Base and All That She Wants playing at Bucks Radio, the station that loves Bucks. We'll take a dive into the What's On diary very shortly indeed, after music from John Parr. And first, this new from the script, this is The Crowd Was Singing Wonderwall at Bucks Radio.
1: Got

0: John Parr and St Elmo's Fire playing at Bucks Radio, the station that loves Bucks. It is Wednesday morning. Let's take a look at what's going on.
1: 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What's on?
2: 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If it's happening in Bucks, it's in Round and About.
0: A few events taking place this coming Friday. The Discover Bucks Museum. You've got the Great Dragon Adventure. Track the dragon. Complete the quest. Reclaim the treasure. It says here you can set off on a thrilling dragon quest this summer at Discover Bucks Museum in Aylesbury. Also taking place on Friday, 12th night, or what you will. This is at the Queen's Park Arts Centre and Limelight Theatre in Aylesbury at 7.30. Shakespeare's iconic comedy, as you've never seen it before, it says here, in a brand new adaptation as part of the 2026 Buckinghamshire Shakespeare Festival. And there's loads of other events going on besides, so do have a look as we head into this weekend, next week and beyond, deep into the school summer holidays. There's loads of events right there. And as I always say, if you've got an event yourself that you want a cheeky little mention for, you can leave the details too. On the way, music from Somba and Leanne Rimes, Can't Fight the Moonlight, plays in moments at Bucks Radio.
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5: 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City Talk have ruined my career. Yes, City Talk Security. With their CCTV, alarms, access control, everyone around here seems to be using them. 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

It's somber and my body isn't ready. I know the feeling. You're listening to Ben's Big Breakfast. Madonna's on the way. Back tomorrow morning at 7.45. If you don't listen early, you might not know about the birthday club. If you know someone who's celebrating their birthday in the coming days, weeks, month, let me know. And they could win £50 to celebrate the works of Aylesbury and Wickham, where they can choose from, well, whatever they want to spend that 50 on. Pizzas, sweet treats, whatever they like. Just leave the details on our website of the person whose birthday it is. You can even nominate yourself if you want to. Just need to know their name, their birthday, and if you want to leave a little message, you can. If the nomination is read out, they'll go into the draw for the £50 to spend at the works restaurant. And we do that every morning around about 7:40. Kaiser Chiefs on the way with How to Dance. And first, this is Madonna and Papa Don't Preach at Bucks Radio.

0: Kaiser Chiefs and How to Dance playing at Bucks Radio, the station that loves Bucks. Good morning. It's Ben's Big Breakfast. On the way, Nathan will be here from 10. He's got all the music you need to get you through your work day. Also, it's 10:33, and this afternoon from 3, not Wes, it's Emma. Emma in for Wes with the return of Did You Know? And of course, if you missed this morning's episode of Bear Cubs, you can listen back to that too. Before 10, I'll play you music from Tom Petty and the brand new one from the lady of the moment, Gracie Abrams, her new one called Look at My Life. I'll play that before your update for 10, and I'll see you tomorrow morning from 6. Have a brilliant Wednesday. Ta-da.
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1: With the Bucks Update, I'm Joshua Smith. The installation of a new low-carbon heating system means Wadsden Manor will be shut for Christmas this year. With the first phase of internal work beginning at the end of November, the popular festive destination will be closed to the public for the duration of the winter season. The new system is being implemented in an effort to cut the manor's emissions by 124 tonnes a year. Councillors have vowed to continue campaigning for a county-wide review of local representation after their motion was referred to a committee without being debated. Councillors Khalil Ahmed and Trevor Snaith called on Buckinghamshire Council to review parish boundaries and other community governance arrangements following the creation of the unitary authority and changes to electoral wards. However, the motion was not debated at full council. And as fans gathered across Thames Valley to support England during the World Cup, officers were on hand to keep people safe, respond to incidents and deal with those whose behaviour crossed the line into criminality. Throughout Operation Aurora, Thames Valley Police recorded 73 football-related incidents and made 12 football-related arrests during the tournament. Demand was largely concentrated around England fixtures, particularly during the quarter-final and semi-final stages. Your latest weather's on the way next after the national headlines.
2: Single bus fares will be capped at £2 for most places in England as part of Andy Burnham's drive to tackle the cost of living. Lucy Gormanley has more.
3: The scheme will start from next year and it's backed by £454 million of funding, including money to allow devolved governments to take similar action if they want to. Mr Burnham says no one should be priced out of essential travel. At the moment, the current cap for a single fare is £3, apart from London and Manchester.
2: Inflation's fallen to 2.6% in June in a temporary boost for the new Prime Minister. It's a sharper drop than expected, but higher energy bills are expected to push it back up again. A health worker is being monitored at a hospital in London after potentially being exposed to the Ebola virus. They've been working in the Democratic Republic of Congo when they were medically evacuated as a precautionary measure. And Morgan Rogers has joined Chelsea from Aston Villa for a fee understood to be around £117 million. He's become the Blues' record signing and the most expensive British player of all time. For On Radio News Hub, I'm Frankie Hess. Sign.
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4: With Radley Aylesbury. 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
1: Highs of 25 degrees today across Buckinghamshire with plenty of cloud around and some sunny intervals with a gentle breeze as well. Overnight, staying cloudy with a low of 14.
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5: A morning to you. New Calvin Harris featuring Jazzy called Satisfy to play very soon after a song that has a video featuring some very famous choreography when the singer and dancers defy gravity by leaning forward. I wouldn't advise trying this in the office this morning unless you fancy going flat on your face.
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0: Gnarls Barkley in Crazy. It was Calvin Harris in Jazzy Satisfy before that. And Michael Jackson, Smooth Criminal, kicking off things for me today. The song that's got the video with that very famous choreography where Michael Jackson, the dancers all lean forward and somehow defy gravity. And you'll know if you've tried this, and many of us have, you think, oh, I could do that. Until it comes to it, and you find yourself tumbling face first into the floor. Anyway, morning, this is Nathan on Bucks Radio, 10:33 for a multi-million selling artist on the way a bit later this hour. Next, though, Ella Henderson with Alex Warren and the song that launched the career of one Britney Spears.
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1: Alex Warren, Elle Henderson carry you home on Bucks Radio, the station that loves Bucks. Are you into the holidays now, or is it last day today? Either way, you're probably looking for things to do over the next few weeks that will entertain the kids and the family and save some cash at the same time. So what better than a family trip to the Bucks Goat Centre at Stoke Mandeville? We can sort you out with a family of four voucher, 2 adults and 2 children under the age of 16, valid for the next 3 months for just £11. 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And first, here's Go West and Call Me, playing on Bucks Radio.

0: It's Ollie Mers and Moves, Bucks Radio with a 10:33 on the way. Music royalty this morning. This performer started playing the piano by ear at the age of 3, astonishing his family by playing at the Skater's Waltz. He won a junior scholarship to the Royal Academy of Music at just 11 years old and has gone on to sell millions upon millions upon millions of albums and singles. I think he has the best-selling physical single in chart history. He's also got some pretty big awards as well. Grammys, Academy Awards, Tonys and Emmys. Three brilliant songs from this huge star. Next.
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This morning's 10:33 from Do I Stand For This? Music royalty, Sir Elton John. Salute, Sir Elton. You heard Part-Time Love, Kiss the Bride and Rocket Man. Of course, millions upon millions upon millions of singles and albums sold. I think Candle in the Wind 97, the version he wrote after the death of Diana, Princess of Wales, is the best-selling physical single in chart history. And he's got all those major awards too. The clean sweep of Grammys, Academy Awards, Tonys and Emmys. Elton John on our 10:33 this morning, and this is brand new for Teddy Swims. Love this. It's called Back Up in Reverse, and you're hearing it on Bucks Radio, the station that loves Bucks.

0: Sonic, this is Bucks Radio, the station that loves Bucks. Good morning, it's Nathan. Thank you for spending some time with me this Wednesday, whatever you're doing across our county. Deacon Blue to play before 11 this morning. And next, really catchy song from earlier this year for Bella Kay. It's called I Love It, I Love It, I Love It.
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2: With your Bucks update, I'm Joshua Smith. A popular Buckinghamshire destination will be closed this Christmas. Wadsden Manor, famous for its festive light displays, is starting internal work to replace its old heating system at the end of November, meaning its house and gardens will be inaccessible to the public for the winter season. The manor will reopen in March with its new lower carbon ground source heat pump system set to be complete by April. Councillors have vowed to continue campaigning for a county-wide review of local representation after their motion was referred to a committee without being debated. Councillors Khalil Ahmed and Trevor Snaith called on Buckinghamshire Council to review parish boundaries and other community governance arrangements following the creation of the unitary authority and changes to electoral wards. However, the motion was not debated at full council. And as fans gathered across Thames Valley to support England during the World Cup, officers were on hand to keep people safe, respond to incidents and deal with those whose behaviour crossed the line into criminality. Throughout Operation Aurora, Thames Valley Police recorded 73 football-related incidents and made 12 football-related arrests during the tournament. Demand was largely concentrated around England fixtures, particularly during the quarter-final and semi-final stages. Your latest weather's on the way next after the national headlines.
3: Andy Burnham's capping most single bus fares across England at £2. Lucy Gormanley has more.
4: The new Prime Minister says no one should be priced out of essential travel. The nationwide cap is currently set at £3. It'll be backed by £454 million of funding, including money to allow the devolved governments to follow on if they want to. In total, the scheme will cost £500 million.
3: Inflation's fallen to its lowest rate in 15 months, down to 2.6% in June in an early boost for the new Prime Minister. It's largely down to a fall in transport, food and non-alcoholic drink prices. The mother of one of the victims of the Nottingham attack has welcomed a corporate manslaughter investigation into the trust that treated her son's killer. Emma Webber's son, 19-year-old Barnaby, his friend Grace O'Malley Kumar, also 19, and 65-year-old Ian Coates were murdered by Valdo Calicane in 2023. And more than £100,000 has been raised for the family of a 3-year-old boy who was seriously injured when thrown into a crocodile enclosure. For On Radio News Hub, I'm Frankie Hairsign.
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1: With Radley Aylesbury. Weather always looks better through a Radley window.
2: Highs of 25 degrees today across Buckinghamshire with plenty of cloud around and some sunny intervals with a gentle breeze as well. Overnight, staying cloudy with a low of 14.
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5: Yeah, morning. This is Nathan kicking off this hour, the band who are on stage in Tring at Chill Fest a couple of weeks ago.
0: 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The

0: Pointer Sisters, that's Automatic. You're listening to Bucks Radio. Harry Styles before that. And Eternal as well, starting this hour. Eternal, who performed at Chill Fest back at the start of the month in Tring, didn't they? And on the way, a couple of artists who took part in the big halftime show at the World Cup this past weekend. There's been mixed reviews, to say the least, about the overall show. This particular combination came out of it okay. Very upbeat, quite lively. People seem to think that was all right. The rest of it, maybe not so. We'll play that collaboration very soon, and Ronan Keating next.
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Shakira and Burna Boy, Die Die. This is Bucks Radio. They certainly brought some energy to that halftime show at the World Cup, didn't they, on Sunday night, performing that one. Bon Jovi enjoyed Keep the Faith before that. And Bon Jovi, you come to the UK for some gigs later on in 2026. A bit closer to home at the Waterside in early August, there is a fabulous community production taking place. Lots of very talented local young people helping to raise money for a brilliant Bucks cause. And there's still time to get tickets and support this one. I'll tell you more very soon. New Ariana Grande, the B-52s as well. And right now, Bill Medley and Jennifer Warnes. No.

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Ariana Grande playing on Bugs Radio. Once again this year, we are proud to be the official media partner of the Florence Nightingale Hospice On Stage production for 2026. It is Fame the Musical. Now, these are such fabulous events as lots of young people come together to put on a professional show at the waterside to raise money for hospice care in Bucks. This year, the cast includes a world champion hip-hop dancer, kids who've appeared on TV, grace the stage at the Palladium, and trained some of the big dance schools in the country, plus some who've been involved in the show like this for the very first time, but are equally fantastic and have so much enthusiasm. If you'd like to go to Fame, it's taking place on Sunday, August 2nd at the Waterside, and tickets are still available. Have a look at the Waterside website for more, and support Florence Nightingale Hospice Charity and the kids taking part in Fame the Musical. As we continue with this for the Pet Shop Boys on Bucks Radio. Well,

0: local radio for Buckinghamshire. This is Bucks Radio, talking about Fane the Musical at the Waterside a second ago, the fundraiser for Florence Nightingale Hospice Charity. To put in some sort of context, the difference you can make by going to see the show, if you get two tickets for £40 for the pair, that £40 will fund a nurse and healthcare assistant to spend an hour providing expert care, comfort and support to a patient in their own home. That's the kind of difference you can make by going to see Fame at the Waterside on the 2nd of August. From the stage, the big screen though, and something from the new Toy Story film for Taylor Swift next.
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6: 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City Talk have ruined my career. Yes, City Talk security. With their CCTV, alarms, access control, everyone around here seems to be using them. 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It's criminal. 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
2: With your Bucks updates, I'm Joshua Smith. The installation of a new low-carbon heating system means Wadsden Manor will be shut for Christmas this year. With the first phase of internal work beginning at the end of November, the popular festive destination will be closed to the public for the duration of the winter season. The new system is being implemented in an effort to cut the manor's emissions by 124 tonnes a year. Councillors have vowed to continue campaigning for a county-wide review of local representation after their motion was referred to a committee without being debated. Councillors Khalil Ahmed and Trevor Snaith called on Buckinghamshire Council to review parish boundaries and other community governance arrangements following the creation of the unitary authority and changes to electoral wards. However, the motion was not debated at full council. And as fans gathered across Thames Valley to support England during the World Cup, officers were on hand to keep people safe, respond to incidents and deal with those whose behaviour crossed the line into criminality. Throughout Operation Aurora, Thames Valley Police recorded 73 football-related incidents and made 12 football-related arrests during the tournament. Demand was largely concentrated around England fixtures, particularly during the quarter-final and semi-final stages. Your latest weather's on the way next after the national headlines.
3: Single bus fares will be capped at £2 for most places in England as part of Prime Minister Andy Burnham's drive to tackle the cost of living. Lucy Gormanley has more.
4: The scheme will start from next year and it's backed by £454 million of funding, including money to allow devolved governments to take similar action if they want to. Mr Burnham says no one should be priced out of essential travel. At the moment, the current cap for a single fare is £3, apart from London and Manchester.
3: Air brawl involving around 10 passengers forced a Liverpool-bound EasyJet plane to fly back to Tenerife. The captain decided to return to Spain just 30 minutes after departure, and a new birthday photo has been released of Prince George as the young royal celebrates turning into a teenager. George has reached his 13th birthday today and was pictured at Kensington Palace in a portrait captured after he returned from last month's troop in The Colour. That's the latest from Radio News Hub. I'm Tanita Sims.
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2: Highs of 25 degrees today across Buckinghamshire with plenty of cloud around and some sunny intervals with a gentle breeze as well. Overnight, staying cloudy with a low of 14.
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0: Body Rockers, I Like the Way, playing on Bugs Radio, local radio for Buckinghamshire. Here's some fun if you've got little ones between the age of 3 and 8 this coming Monday at Aylesbury Library. A mouse on the run, a ticking clock, and a house full of mayhem, inspired by the much-loved nursery rhyme Hickory Dickory Dock. This joyful, laugh-out-loud puppet adventure is packed with catchy music and audience participation. Perfect for children aged 3 to 8 and their grown-ups. It's at Aylesbury Library this Monday, that's 27th of July. Two shows, 11 a.m. and 2 p.m. It is free, and if you'd like to grab tickets for that one, it's all part of the Whiz Fizz taking place again this summer. Just search for Whiz Fizz 2026 online. And I've got Chaka Khan and Snoop Dogg on the way after one from the 90s next.
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0: Culture Club playing on Bucks Radio. Good afternoon from the station that's home to the Bear Cubs. Can't believe it's day three of the team from Overstone School in Wing already. Another chance to hear today's question. All about schools, bouncy castles and head teachers. This afternoon after three as Emma sits in for Wes on drive time again. And a brand new question tomorrow morning on Ben's Big Breakfast. The team from Overstone School in Wing on Bear Cubs. All this week with Kit McGrath, awarded Business Excellence for Tutor Services in Aylesbury. Here's Olivia Rodrigo now and Vampire.
1: I hate to give the satisfaction asking how you're doing now. 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I loved you truly.

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Sam Sparrow, Black and Gold, playing on Bugs Radio. Good afternoon, this is Nathan, as we turn our attention to the hardest working bear in show business, at the Bugs Bear, back on the road this weekend with Perry's Aylesbury. Yep, fill up the bear mobile, because lots of visits planned again this weekend, including Aston Abbott's Village Fete this coming Saturday, 12 till 4. Bigger and better than ever is the promise. Live music, barbecue, Morris dancers, arts and crafts, dog show, cream teas, and plenty of family fun with free entry as well. The Bear's looking forward to that. All day on Saturday, literally, Relay for Life is back, celebrating the power of community fundraising in the fight to beat cancer. This one's happening in Holton, I think. Teams of friends, families and colleagues fundraise to research to save and improve lives and unite as a community. And the Bear is going to be going along just to add the Bear's support to that event on Saturday. And also stopping by Windmill Fest. This one looks a lot of fun at the Pitstone Pavilion, Marsworth Road, 12 till 5, 5 hours of pure family fun, including inflatables. The Bucks Bear likes an inflatable. We have to hold the bear back sometimes because, you know, the bear's balance can be questionable at times. But nevertheless, the bear looking forward to all those events, and you can find out about those and many more and book the bear for free with Perry's of Aylesbury at Bucks.radio and via our app. Air Supply to come after this. Niall Horan, Tastes So Good.

0: 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This is Bucks Radio, the station that loves Bucks, and another lunchtime triple play to see us through to a Bucks update at 1 o'clock, kicking off with the fabulous voice of Sienna Spiro next.
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2: With your Bucks update, I'm Joshua Smith. We're being urged by the National Institute for Health and Care Research to sign up to be notified about scientific studies. It comes as new data reveals more than 3,000 people in Bucks took part in vital health and care research last year, including an online survey tracking the health and well-being of people living with cancer. Nearly 10,000 people in the county are already signed up to the newsletter from Be Part of Research. A trail running event in Wendover Woods has raised over £3,000 in aid for the Chilton Neuro Centre. Fundraisers of all ages and abilities took part in the Race the Light, which runners choose how challenging to make their routes. The money raised will support local people affected by MS, Parkinson's and strokes. And the Duke of Burgundy butterfly has been recorded in a newly restored habitat at Saunderton. Funded through the Farming in Protected Landscapes programme and delivered in partnership with the Chilton Rangers, work at Long Orchard focused on creating a mosaic of chalk grassland and scrub habitat capable of supporting a wide range of wildlife, particularly the Duke of Burgundy butterfly, a species with very specific habitat requirements. Your latest weather's on the way next after the national headlines.
3: Andy Burnham's continuing his drive to tackle the cost of living, now capping most single bus fares across England at £2. The new Prime Minister says no one should be priced out of essential travel. Next, Southampton's head coach Tonda Eckert has been charged by the Football Association over the Spygate scandal. Saints were thrown out of the Championship playoffs by the EFL in May over the affair and docked 4 points for the coming season. The club admitted spying on a training session held by playoff opponents Middlesbrough in May. And Morgan Rodgers is officially a Chelsea player, having completed his move from Aston Villa. The Blues have reportedly paid a club record £117 million, which is also a record for an English player. Speaking recently, during England's World Cup campaign, Rodgers felt he was ready to make the next step in his career.
4: When you're a young player, everyone talks about potential and about, and what does that really look like? And it's about being consistent, I think, is the main thing. I think showing it in glimpses and spells is all nice and well. You only be able to do it on a consistent basis.
3: That's the latest from Radio News Hub. I'm Tanita Sims.
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2: Overnight low in Buckinghamshire tonight of 14 degrees. Tomorrow is going to be a high of 24 with plenty of cloud around and the odd sunny interval with a light wind.
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0: ABC, all of my heart. You're listening to Bucks Radio, home of Ben's Big Breakfast. He returns tomorrow morning. Whatever time you wake up, he's here for you to start your day and wish you happy birthday. If indeed it is your birthday tomorrow, or indeed any day going forward, let us know about your birthday or somebody in your life. And as I say, Ben will say good morning and say happy birthday come the day. And you or that special person go in the draw for £50 to spend at the Works Restaurant of Aylesbury and Wickham. That's £50 to spend on the sweet treats, on the pizzas, the pancakes, the waffles, whatever you fancy. Nice way to keep celebrating a birthday, I think, with Bucks Radio and the Works Restaurant of Aylesbury and Wickham. Just leave your details in the birthday club pages of Bucks.radio or our app. Nelly and Kelly teaming up soon and an anthem from the 90s from Oasis.
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Oasis and Wonderwall playing on Bucks Radio. About to play the brand new song for Madonna off the new album Confessions 2. I've seen that described by some critics as her best in 20 years. It's broken some records, hasn't she? Become the first US female artist to earn a number one album across 5 decades. This is after it's topped the charts around the world. It's not all positive news, I should say, though, for Madonna. You might have seen over the weekend, she was part of that big halftime show at the World Cup. So much hype about this. Apparently, if rumours are to be believed, there was a tension between Madonna and Justin Bieber before the actual show. Tensions grew, say the Daily Mail, and it turned into a tug of war between Bieber and Madonna over who would own the moment. Sources putting the feud down to a clash of egos and diva demands behind the scenes. But yeah, who's going to be the big star? Who's going to own it? Got to be honest, I would say neither. I thought Animal drumming to the White Stripes was the absolute highlight of that halftime show. So I think Madonna and Bieber both upstaged by a Muppet. But there we are. Only my opinion. This is new from Madonna, Danceteria on Bucks Radio. Talk.

0: Parasia playing on Bucks Radio. Good afternoon from the station that loves Bucks. This is Nathan. Just to remind you, plenty of local news stories to get your teeth into at bucks.radio and via our app, including pictures of these 20 rabbits who've been rescued in Hughenden Park at Wickham. You might have heard this story on our Bucks updates a day or so ago. They found 10 pet rabbits who've been abandoned, and, you know, as rabbits do, suddenly there's 20. You can read the full story and see the pictures at bucks.radio and via our app. With Austin from Dasher to play for you after one from the 90s next.
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Stacey and the Sunshine Band, you're listening to Bucks Radio, local radio for Buckinghamshire, heading in to Love Parks Week, a national campaign led by Keep Britain Tidy, celebrating and protecting our local favourite green spaces. And Dan's community group doing just that. They've got two litter picks lined up. You're welcome to pop along, get some fresh air, help to make a difference. Next Wednesday, July 26th, 7 o'clock in the evening at Whitehill Park, meeting by the doctor's surgery for that one. And on the Sunday, 29th of July from 11 in the morning, Bedgrove Park, meeting in the community centre car park. If you'd like to be involved in one or both of those, help to make a difference, as I say, and help keep Aylesbury looking clean and tidy and green, have a look for Dan's community group on Facebook to be involved. Reminder that Emma sits in for Wes this afternoon on Drive Time, Bear Cubs and plenty more with her, but I've got Mariah Carey and Somba to play after Ed Sheeran. His Eyes Closed on Bucks Radio. No, it's

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2: With your Bucks update, I'm Joshua Smith. New data reveals more than 3,000 people in Bucks took part in vital health and care research last year. Volunteers contributed to several studies supported by the National Institute for Health and Care Research, including one which explored whether screening a newborn's genetic sequence helps find and treat rare conditions early. We're now being encouraged to sign up to be part of researchers' newsletter, with almost 10,000 people in the county already receiving notifications about study participation opportunities. Runners, walkers and families in Bucks have come together to support local people affected by MS, Parkinson's and strokes. Race the Light, a trail running event, raised over £3,000 for Chilton's Neuro Centre, held around Wendover Woods. Fundraisers were able to choose how challenging to make their routes, allowing all ages and abilities to take part. And the Duke of Burgundy butterfly has been recorded in a newly restored habitat at Saunderton. Funded through the Farming in Protected Landscapes programme and delivered in partnership with the Chilton Rangers, work at Long Orchard focused on creating a mosaic of chalk grassland and scrub habitat capable of supporting a wide range of wildlife, particularly the Duke of Burgundy butterfly, a species with very specific habitat requirements. Your latest weather's on the way next after the national headlines.
3: The Prime Minister, Andy Burnham, has appeared to suggest he could review the policy of early prisoner release. That's because of concerns from the family of police officer Andrew Harper. The constable's mother says it feels like an insult that two of her son's killers may be eligible for early release from prison. Meanwhile, Andy Burnham says there's no immediate commitment to increase the income tax personal allowance as a means of easing the cost of living. It comes after reinstating a £2 cap on bus fares across England to help struggling households. He spoke during a visit to Bath.
4: It was hugely popular because it's simple, but it saves people money every day. So I think it will really help people with the cost of living pressures they're facing. It's there for the whole of 2027, and I think it will put money in people's pockets.
3: And a new birthday photo has been released of Prince George as the young royal celebrates turning into a teenager. He's reached his 13th birthday today. That's the latest from Radio News Hub. I'm Tanita Sims.
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2: Overnight low in Buckinghamshire tonight of 14 degrees. Tomorrow is going to be a high of 24 with plenty of cloud around and the odd sunny interval with a light wind.
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2: With the Bucks Update, I'm Joshua Smith. We're being urged by the National Institute for Health and Care Research to sign up to be notified about scientific studies. It comes as new data reveals more than 3,000 people in Bucks took part in vital health and care research last year, including an online survey tracking the health and well-being of people living with cancer. Nearly 10,000 people in the county are already signed up to the newsletter from Be Part of Research. A trail running event in Wendover Woods has raised over £3,000 in aid for the Chilton Neuro Centre. Fundraisers of all ages and abilities took part in the Race the Light, which runners choose how challenging to make their route. The money raised will support local people affected by MS, Parkinson's and strokes. And the Duke of Burgundy butterfly has been recorded in a newly restored habitat at Saunderton. Funded through the Farming in Protected Landscapes programme and delivered in partnership with the Chilton Rangers, work at Long Orchard focused on creating a mosaic of chalk grassland and scrub habitat, capable of supporting a wide range of wildlife, particularly the Duke of Burgundy butterfly, a species with very specific habitat requirements. Your latest weather's on the way next, after the national headlines.
3: The Prime Minister, Andy Burnham, will review the policy of early prisoner releases. That's because of concerns from the family of police officer Andrew Harper. The constable's mother says it feels like an insult that two of her son's killers may be eligible for early release from prison. PC Harper was just 28 years old when he sustained fatal injuries while responding to a quad bike theft. Food and non-alcoholic drink inflation has fallen to the lowest level for almost 2 years. It lifts some pressure from cash-strapped consumers. And Morgan Rogers has become one of the most expensive Englishmen in transfer history after completing his move from Aston Villa to Chelsea. The Blues have paid a reported £170 million for the forward. Speaking recently in the World Cup, Rogers says other senior members of England have inspired him regarding his own career.
4: You like Sir Harry Kane, you Jude's. They've done it for 5, 6, 7, 8 years consistently, and that's the difference from a good player to a great player and kind of that next level, and I want to take that step.
3: That's the latest from Radio News Hub. I'm Tanita Sims.
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2: Overnight low in Buckinghamshire tonight of 14 degrees. Tomorrow is going to be a high of 24 with plenty of cloud around and the odd sunny interval with a light wind.
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5: Good afternoon. Happy Wednesday. I'm Emma Caldwell, looking after things for Wes all this week, and we kick things off with three in a row. Proper get you dancing tune from Kenny Loggins on the way after Alex Warren and Gala next on Bucks Radio.
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0: Good, Kenny Loggins and Footloose on Fox Radio. Good afternoon, Emma Caldor, looking after things for Wes today. Hope you're okay. I've had one of those Wednesdays, you know, when you just get stuff done. And the house is just crazy at the moment. We're mid-renovation. I've got no idea when anything is. And you know, when you just get to a point where you're like, I just have to clean something. I've just got to tidy something up. So you know, when you feel really good and you've ticked a load of stuff off your list, that's how I feel today. And I flew into work. I'm like, this is good. I mean, it won't last. By the time I get home, the kids will have ruined everything from after school. The husband's stuff will be everywhere. But you know what? For those 2 seconds this morning when I finished, I was like, this is good. This is how I want to be living my life. However you are spending your Wednesday, thank you so, so much for spending it with us here at Fox Radio. I promise to keep you fully entertained with everything you need to know across Buckinghamshire. Great music. And of course, we're going to be catching up with our Bear Cubs in the next 10 minutes on Fox Radio.
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0: don't think I appreciated All Saints when I was younger. I mean, I liked All Saints, but I don't think I appreciated them. I mean, there's absolute tunes. Love that. I know where it's at. It's on Bucks Radio Drive. Good afternoon. I'm Emma, looking after things for Wes, and it's time to catch up. It's one of my favourite bits of the show with our brilliant Bear Cubs.
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0: So it's the time of the show where we check in with our brilliant Bear Cubs. This week they are the Bear Cubs from Overstone School in Wing. We heard from them with Ben this morning on breakfast, and honestly, they just make me giggle. This is the big question that we asked our Bear Cubs today. If your school turned into a bouncy castle, what would your head teacher do?
3: I would just bounce on it and wait till all of the students come on, and then we all bounce on it and get the teachers on.
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0: Oh no, you don't want to get a big needle and pop it. Don't ruin the fun. There were some great answers. They sound like great teachers at that school. Absolutely brilliant. We'll be hearing more from our Bear Cubs at Overstone School in Wing. Maybe you recognise some of those little voices. They're very sweet, aren't they? More with our Bear Cubs tomorrow morning with Ben on Bucks Radio Breakfast.
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0: the rain again on Vox Radio. Good afternoon. I'm Emma, looking after things for Wes today, who has jetted off early. He's off on his holes. And I know a lot of people are going to be doing that. Maybe it's the final day of term for you and your kids today. Or maybe you're clinging on for tomorrow. My kids don't break up yet. So I'm like, come on, now's the time. I feel like everyone's broken up but them. But we are heading, apparently, into one of the busiest summer getaways in 4 years. I do not know how they know this in advance, but the RAC is saying more than 14 million drivers are going to be hitting the road between Friday and Sunday. So, if you're planning a trip, apparently Saturday's going to be the busiest day, with Friday and Sunday aren't far behind. And another chunk of people who say they'll go sometime over this weekend. Haven't decided when, haven't decided where, just seeing how the weather takes them. See what the thought is come Friday. Should we go away? Yeah, let's do it. I love the laissez-faire chunk of people across Buckinghamshire. They're like, yeah, we'll just leave it. Something will be available. Sure, let's get in the car and go. This is Vox Radio. Good afternoon. I've got New Order and True Faith on the way next.
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Good afternoon. Emma looking after things for Wes. I've got three in a row for you in Just a Tick, Doja Cat and Queen. But first, getting things going with a triple play on Vox Radio, Jack Savaretti and Katie Tunstall. I mean, if there could be two more wonderful artists, they just both seem really, really nice. They've teamed up for a new single. It's called Tempting Fate and it's new to Vox Radio.

0: Bucks Radio with Doja Cat and Say So. Good afternoon. Hope you're okay. Happy Wednesday to you. And if you are looking to fill up your summer diary with fabulous dates across Buckinghamshire, well, Park Life Weekend is back. And if you want all the details of a fabulous event in Buckinghamshire, I will tell you everything you need to know after four this afternoon. Definitely worth a listen. It's one of my favourite weekends. First, though, music on the way from Harry Styles after the Cardigans next.
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5: 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City Talk have ruined my career. Yes, City Talk Security. 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
2: With your Bucks update, I'm Joshua Smith. New data reveals more than 3,000 people in Bucks took part in vital health and care research last year. Volunteers contributed to several studies supported by the National Institute for Health and Care Research, including one which explored whether screening a newborn's genetic sequence helps find and treat rare conditions early. We're now being encouraged to sign up to be part of researchers' newsletter, with almost 10,000 people in the county already receiving notifications about study participation opportunities. Runners, walkers and families in Bucks have come together to support local people affected by MS, Parkinson's and strokes. Race the Light, a trail running event, raised over £3,000 for Chilton's Neuro Centre, held around Wendover Woods. Fundraisers were able to choose how challenging to make their routes, allowing all ages and abilities to take part. And the Duke of Burgundy butterfly has been recorded in a newly restored habitat at Saunderton. Funded through the Farming in Protected Landscapes programme and delivered in partnership with the Chilton Rangers, work at Long Orchard focused on creating a mosaic of chalk grassland and scrub habitat capable of supporting a wide range of wildlife, particularly the Duke of Burgundy butterfly, a species with very specific habitat requirements. Your latest weather's on the way next after the national headlines.
3: Andy Burnham is to review the early prisoner release scheme. It follows concerns by the family of murdered police officer Andrew Harper, who've been told two of her son's killers may be freed from prison early. From September, thousands of offenders in England and Wales will be eligible to be released under the Sentencing Act. But the new Prime Minister is vowing to re-look at the scheme.
4: I feel for the family it's an appalling crime that was committed. The main perpetrator will not be subject to any early release. Others involved have potentially been identified, but I've spoken to the new Justice Secretary. We will review the policy together.
3: Meanwhile, the PM's confirmed there's no immediate commitment to increase the income tax personal allowance threshold, and he's also reinstated a £2 cap on bus fares across England. The FA has charged Southampton's head coach Tonda Eckert over the Spygate scandal, and Phil Foden's committed his future to boyhood club Manchester City. That's the latest from Radio News Hub. I'm David Hall.
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2: Overnight low in Buckinghamshire tonight of 14 degrees. Tomorrow is going to be a high of 24 with plenty of cloud around and the odd sunny interval with a light wind.
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6: 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Just gone 4 o'clock on the station that loves Bucks. I'm Emma, looking after things for Wes. And if you have ever dreamt of singing karaoke on a great big stage in Buckinghamshire, well, I've got just the thing for you. I'll tell you more after Danny Wilson and Mary's Prayer next.
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0: It's such a good track, isn't it? Tate McRae and Greedy on Vox Radio. Afternoon, hope you're right today. Happy Wednesday to you. As promised, if you're looking for dates in your diary this summer and you've ever dreamt about singing karaoke on a big stage with a band in Buckinghamshire, you are in luck. Park Life Weekend is back. August Bank Holiday, it's back in Aylesbury, bringing 3 days of free live entertainment for the whole family. Yes, I did say free. They've got live music, family activities, food, drink, and the spectacular Proms in the Park finale. Something for everybody. It takes place at Bell Park across the weekend, and it's another free event from Aylesbury Town Council, supported by us here at Vox Radio. But what I do want to talk about is on Sunday the 30th of August. It's Battle of the Bands and Bandioki. So Sunday afternoon at Park Life Weekend is all about discovering local talent. Battle of the Bands sees up-and-coming acts competing for a place on next year's Live in the Park stage, which is fabulous in itself. But then after that, one of my favourite bits, Bandioki gives you the chance to sing with a live band. This is so good. It's like karaoke, but with a band. So you can get up on stage and sing your heart out. Maybe you've got that karaoke track that you're like, I just need to share with the whole of Aylesbury. It's so good. My karaoke track of choice, Perfect by Fairground Attraction. That is what I would go straight in for. But that's not mine. It's mine. It doesn't necessarily need to be yours. Have a think about your song. You could be up there on that stage singing your heart out. There'll also be free family crafts and activities throughout the afternoon as well. And if you do want to find out more about the Park Life Weekend, we've got loads of details on our website, bucks.radio, or via our app. But we'll see you there this August Bank Holiday.
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Flux Radio with Delamitri, and always the last to know. I feel like that is a soundtrack to my life at the moment. You know those moments where everyone else seems to have got the memo except you? Maybe your family WhatsApp has moved on three topics and you're still trying to catch up, or your neighbours have all put their bins out on the right day and you're still wondering what on earth is going on. I feel like there's a lot of busy minds at the moment. So if yours is like that, you are definitely not alone. I am sending that love to you. Good afternoon. This is Flux Radio with me, Emma Coldoff, scouting for girls on the way. But first, brand new music from Gracie Abrams. She's had an incredible couple of years, and this is her new track. It's called Hit the Wall on Flux Radio.

Scouting for Girls. This ain't a love song on Bux Radio Drive Time. Emma looking after things for Wes as we head towards 4:30. Your Bux update is on the way. News and weather keeping you fully updated across Buckinghamshire. But first, if you are in the car or dancing around your kitchen, feel free to turn this up. I know I will be. I love it so much. It's Tina Turner on Bux.

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6: I'm Joshua Smith. We're being urged by the National Institute of Health and Care Research to sign up to be notified about scientific studies. Runners, walkers and families in Bucks have come together to support local people affected by MS, Parkinson's and strokes. And the Duke of Burgundy butterfly has been recorded at Saunderton. More on those stories in half an hour.
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8: I'm Joe Skelton. In cricket, England all-rounder Jacob Bethell has been ruled out of the 100 with a knee injury he sustained during the ODI series with India. He's also a doubt for England's Test series against Pakistan, which gets underway on the 19th of August. And in darts, world match play resumes this evening with more round two action, with world number three Jan van Veen taking on Wessel Naiman. 2007 champion James Wade takes on Ryan Searle, and 2022 finalist Gerwyn Price face former winner Rob Cross.
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6: Overnight low in Buckinghamshire tonight of 14 degrees. Tomorrow is going to be a high of 24 with plenty of cloud around and the odd sunny interval with a light wind.
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Bucks Radio with Hadaway and What Is Love. Good afternoon, I'm Emma Coldop. Welcome to your Wednesday afternoon. If you're listening at work at the moment, let me share with you a fact that I learned earlier on today. Apparently, this is a wild stat, so get ready for it. We spend 104 hours a year hiding in the loo at work. Hiding in the loo for 104 hours a year. That seems a lot to me. Seems a lot. Over a quarter of people using the time to check their socials. We've all been there when you're on the loo and your phone's out in your hand. Many of those who do take a break from the business of life in the lavvy say they use it as a mental respite. And a quarter of us admit we spend more time on the work toilet than on the loo at home. If you've got to go, you've got to go. But 104 hours per year hiding in the loo does seem excessive to me. I thought the stat was going to be 104 hours in your lifetime, but no, apparently that's in a year. So if that is you, that is good going. This is Bucks Radio. Classic song from Dirty Dancing on the way after new music from Olivia Rodrigo. This is Stupid Song on Bucks Radio.

Patrick Swayze, and She's Like the Wind on Vox Radio. Classic song from Dirty Dancing. And of course, if you love a bit of 80s nostalgia, we can help you out with that as we start to look forward to the weekend. I feel like we can do that on a Wednesday afternoon. Of course, straight after me at 7 o'clock on Friday night, we move straight into Let's Go Retro, the 80s, which is basically three incredibly decadent, divulging, wonderful hours of 80s music. We're talking like the big hitters, movie soundtracks, party tunes, the songs that maybe you've forgotten about as well. It's a really great listen this Friday night from 7 on Vox Radio right now. The man who curated the World Cup halftime show. What did you think to that, by the way? It's Coldplay and Higher Power on Vox Radio.

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Do you know what? There's just something wonderfully nostalgic about that song. Even now, I know it's a new song, but it just feels like it's been around for ages, doesn't it? Taylor Swift. I knew it. I knew you on Bucks Radio as we head towards your Bucks update at 5. News, weather and travel on the way after Spandau Ballet and Lifeline.

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2: With your Bucks update, I'm Joshua Smith. We're being urged by the National Institute for Health and Care Research to sign up to be notified about scientific studies. It comes as new data reveals more than 3,000 people in Bucks took part in vital health and care research last year, including an online survey tracking the health and well-being of people living with cancer. Nearly 10,000 people in the county are already signed up to the newsletter from Be Part of Research. A trail running event in Wendover Woods has raised over £3,000 in aid for the Chiltern Neuro Centre. Fundraisers of all ages and abilities took part in the Race the Light, which runners choose how challenging to make their routes. The money raised will support local people affected by MS, Parkinson's and strokes. And the Duke of Burgundy butterfly has been recorded in a newly restored habitat at Saunderton. Funded through the Farming in Protected Landscapes programme and delivered in partnership with the Chiltern Rangers, work at Long Orchard focused on creating a mosaic of chalk grassland and scrub habitat, capable of supporting a wide range of wildlife, particularly the Duke of Burgundy butterfly, a species with very specific habitat requirements. Your latest weather's on the way next, after the national headlines.
3: The Prime Minister is to review the early prisoner release scheme. It comes after two of the killers of murdered policeman Andrew Harper could be eligible to be set free. Holly Hughes reports.
4: PC Harper was 28 years old when he sustained fatal injuries while responding to a quad bike theft in Berkshire in 2019. Jesse Cole and Albert Bowers were handed 13 years in custody for his manslaughter. His widow Lizzie has been told the pair could be considered for early release, but Andy Burnham says he'll review the scheme.
5: I've spoken to the new Justice Secretary. We will review the policy together.
4: Under the new Sentencing Act, 6,000 criminals are set to be released, but ministers have so far failed to rule out who will be exempt from the scheme.
3: Meanwhile, the new PM's announced bus fares are being capped at £2. The number of police officers sacked from forces in England and Wales has hit a record high. Some 461 were dismissed in the past year, and Amazon founder Jeff Bezos could be about to invest in Liverpool FC. That's the latest from Radio News Hub. I'm David Hall.
6: Weather with Radley Aylesbury, windows, doors and conservatories for all seasons.
2: Overnight low in Buckinghamshire tonight of 14 degrees. Tomorrow is going to be a high of 24 with plenty of cloud around and the odd sunny interval with a light wind.
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7: It's just gone 5 o'clock Wednesday afternoon on the station that loves Bucks. Emma looking after things for Wes all this week. And I tell you what, sometimes you just need some of those big hitter songs. I've got something new from Chaka Khan and Snoop Dogg. It's new for 2026 and I feel like it's been missing out of our lives for a long time. And we go back to the 90s with Will Smith and Men in Black next.
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1: This boogie is in my soul. This boogie is in my soul.
2: Shaka Khan and Snoop Dogg, Boogie's in My Soul. Two very distinctive voices on that track. Good afternoon. I'm Emma Caldor. This is Bucks Radio Drive, looking after things for Wes all this week. Hope you're all right. If it was the final day of term for the little ones in your lives and you're ready for that long old stretch of the school summer holidays, well, beware. The average child will utter their first, "I'm bored," just 10 days into the summer holidays. And I read this as a parent of a 7-year-old and a 10-year-old who don't break up till tomorrow, and thought 10 days is very impressive. I think in some households, that's 10 hours. Researchers claimed they carried out a detailed study and found whilst the majority of school kids are longing for the six-week break to begin, they will soon run out of things to do. And even more worryingly is the fact that once the kids hit that boredom breaking point, you can expect to hear the dreaded moan of "I'm bored" 4 times every single day. And it's at this point where I realise I've just turned into my mum, because any time my kids will utter those words, my instinct response is to say, "We can tidy your room, you know. Your room needs tidying. If you're that bored, you can tidy your room." And obviously, they don't want to tidy their room. That's not what they want to be spending their summer holidays doing. But that's my go-to response. I'm just saying, kids, if you're listening, that's my go-to. So if you tell me you're bored, I will make you tidy up. This is Bucks Radio. Good afternoon. We've got music on the way from Madness, one of my favourites. And something new, which I didn't think I'd be saying for 2026, from the Backstreet Boys.
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Oh, gorgeousness. Love that. Madness and It Must Be Love on Vox Radio Drive. Emma looking after things for Where's Got Music on the way from George Michael. Collaboration with Mary J. Blige, which is absolutely gorgeous. First up, though, Back Streets Back. All right. Yeah, the Backstreet Boys are back. And this time, they've brought some four-legged friends with them. If you grew up in the 90s, you will know every single word to everybody. And I want it that way. But the lads have surprised everybody with a brand new track. It's called Bottle Up. I'm going to play it in a sec. And it's from the soundtrack to the new Paw Patrol film. And if you have had children, I would say in your lives, in the last maybe 15 years or so, Paw Patrol was a massive, great big deal. There's a new movie out called Paw Patrol, the Dino Movie. So if you've got little ones, you might find your childhood favourites suddenly becoming their new favourites too, which is just a really weird situation. It is a really catchy song. It's made it onto the radio and you go, oh, I see why. Because it's really feel good. It's proof that after more than 30 years together, they've still got those beautiful harmonies. Here is the Backstreet Boys with their new track from the Paw Patrol movie. It's called Bottle Up on Vox Radio.

What a collaboration. George Michael and Mary J. Blige with As on Vox Radio. As we head towards your Vox update for 5:30, news, sports and weather on the way. But first, the Jonas Brothers and Sucker. We go together.

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5: I'm Joshua Smith. We're being urged by the National Institute of Health and Care Research to sign up to be notified about scientific studies. Runners, walkers and families in Bucks have come together to support local people affected by MS, Parkinson's and strokes. And the Duke of Burgundy butterfly has been recorded at Saunderton. More on those stories in half an hour.
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7: I'm Joe Skelton. In cricket, England all-rounder Jacob Bethell has been ruled out of the 100 with a knee injury he sustained during the ODI series with India. He's also a doubt for England's test series against Pakistan, which gets underway on the 19th of August. And in darts, world match play resumes this evening with more round two action, with world number three Jan van Veen taking on Wessel Naiman. 2007 champion James Wade takes on Ryan Searle, and 2022 finalist Gerwyn Price face former winner Rob Cross.
0: Weather.
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5: Overnight low in Buckinghamshire tonight of 14 degrees. Tomorrow is going to be a high of 24 with plenty of cloud around and the odd sunny interval with a light wind.
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Tears for Fears and Mad World on Vox Radio. Good afternoon. I'm Emma Coulter. Whoever you are spending your Wednesday afternoon, thank you for spending it with us and with you until 7 o'clock. And I tell you what, I've got some absolutely cracking tunes on the way. Bryan Adams and Mel C, who got married over the weekend. She looked absolutely incredible. I'll tell you more about her dress in just a second. At first, Zara Larsson and Midnight Sun. This is Vox Radio.

Brian Adams, Mel C, and When You're Gone on Bucks Radio. Good afternoon. I'm Emma Caldwell. Do you know what I love? I love the Spice Girls and I love a wedding. Mel C got married over the weekend. If you grew up in the 90s, this is the sort of wedding that just makes you smile. Melanie C tied the knot to Chris Dingwall in a beautiful ceremony in Cumbria, which was just lovely. And it turned into a bit of a Spice Girls reunion as well. Emma Bunton, Jerry Halliwell Horner and Mel B were all there celebrating with Sporty Spice. The only one missing was Posh herself. Victoria Beckham wasn't there because, of course, she was in the States for the World Cup. Kept seeing her on all the TV, you know, when you're watching the match. I was like, oh, there's David and Victoria. But she was actually still very much part of the day. She designed Melanie's wedding dress. It was absolutely beautiful. In fact, she'd already saved the day for the couple's Australian legal ceremony by lending Mel one of her own dresses when the original one couldn't be altered in time. And I think that is what you call true friendship, isn't it? If that's not girl power, I do not know what is. It looked absolutely glorious. Huge congratulations to Mel C, aka Sporty Spice. I love a little happy ending. This is Bucks Radio. Good afternoon. We'll get music on the way from Talk Talk, It's My Life. A great song from Benson Boone as well. But first, DB Boulevard and Point of View.

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2: With the Bucks update, I'm Joshua Smith. New data reveals more than 3,000 people in Bucks took part in vital health and care research last year. Volunteers contributed to several studies supported by the National Institute for Health and Care Research, including one which explored whether screening a newborn's generic sequence helps find and treat rare conditions early. We're now being encouraged to sign up to be part of researchers' newsletter, with almost 10,000 people in the county already receiving notifications about study participation opportunities. Runners, walkers and families in Bucks have come together to support local people affected by MS, Parkinson's and strokes. Race the Light, a trail running event, raised over £3,000 for Chiltern's Neuro Centre, held around Wendover Woods. Fundraisers were able to choose how challenging to make their routes, allowing all ages and abilities to take part. And the Duke of Burgundy butterfly has been recorded in a newly restored habitat at Saunderton. Funded through the Farming in Protected Landscapes programme and delivered in partnership with the Chiltern Rangers, work at Long Orchard focused on creating a mosaic of chalk grassland and scrub habitat capable of supporting a wide range of wildlife, particularly the Duke of Burgundy butterfly, a species with very specific habitat requirements. Your latest weather's on the way next after the national headlines.
3: Andy Burnham is to review the early prisoner release scheme. It follows concerns by the family of murdered police officer Andrew Harper, who've been told two of her son's killers may be freed from prison early. From September, thousands of offenders in England and Wales will be eligible to be released under this new sentencing act. But the new Prime Minister is vowing to re-look at the scheme.
4: I feel for the family. It's an appalling crime that was committed. The main perpetrator will not be subject to any early release. Others involved have potentially been identified, but I've spoken to the new Justice Secretary. We will review the policy together.
3: Meanwhile, the Prime Minister has reinstated a £2 cap on bus fares across England to help struggling households. The FA has charged Southampton's head coach Tom De Eckhart over the Spygate scandal, and Phil Foden has committed his future to his boyhood club, Manchester City. He signed a four-year deal. That's the latest from Radio News Hub. I'm David Hall.
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2: Overnight low in Buckinghamshire tonight of 14 degrees. Tomorrow is going to be a high of 24 with plenty of cloud around and the odd sunny interval with a light wind.
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5: Good evening. It's just gone 6 o'clock on the station that loves Bucks. I'm Emma Coulter. Looking after things for Wes today. Hope you're well. Music on the way from Shakira after Luther Vandross. Next.
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0: That's just lovely, isn't it? Razor Light in America on Vox Radio. Good afternoon. I'm Emma Caldart with you until 7 o'clock. Whatever you are doing with your Wednesday evening, whether you are just winding down, maybe you're still at work, maybe you're driving the kids around to one of the 8 million activities on a Wednesday evening and you've got that parent or carer taxi, beep, beep, you are at the ready. Thank you very much for joining us today. I am going to be letting you know where you can see the Bucks Bear. They are out and about all sorts of different places across Buckinghamshire over the summer. I'll give you all the details of where you can find them this weekend in just a few minutes. In fact, in the next 10 minutes. And I've got music as well. Before I tell you about the Bucks Bear, we're squeezing in as much as we can on a Wednesday evening. Sienna Spyro on the way after China Black and Searching next.
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1: So if you are out and about across Buckinghamshire over the summer, chances are you will be bumping into the Bucks Bear, because do you know what? They love a summer event. There are loads of different events across the summer. Let me tell you about some of them over the weekend. We talked about Saturday yesterday, so I'm going to be talking about Sunday today. Sunday the 26th of July, 12 till 5, Windmill Fest 2026 is back once again, offering you 5 hours of pure family fun. There's inflatables, children's entertainment, live music, face painting, hair braiding, which I love. There's fun fair rides and loads of different things that are taking place, including a visit from the Bucks Bear, which is really, really fun. And then something I want to let you know about that's happening at Animal Antics. They're having an open day, and we love Animal Antics. 30th of July, which is next Thursday between 10 and 2 p.m. at Animal Antics on Manor Farm and St. John's Lane in North Marsden. A fun, family-friendly community event bringing together local people, small businesses, stallholders, supporters, families, learners, staff, volunteers. Everybody's going to be there, and it is going to be such a lot of fun. Bucks Bear's going to be there as well, so if you see them, get that selfie, get that high five. And if you want to find out more details about where they're going to be, check out the diary page on the website bucks.radio or via our app. We'll see you there. So many great events. Right, stay with me. Music on the way now from Jennifer Page after Leanne. And Don't Say Love. This is Bucks Radio.

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Scissor Sisters and Filthy Gorgeous on Bucks Radio Wednesday evening. I'm with you until 7 o'clock. Plenty more brilliant music on the way. And don't forget, of course, as you wake up tomorrow morning, Ben is back on Bucks Radio Breakfast with all sorts of things that are going on. He will keep you updated about what's going on in Buckinghamshire. Plenty of brilliant music, some tales to tell, and of course, Bucks Radio's Birthday Club. Every single morning we welcome new members of the Birthday Club. So if you know somebody who is celebrating, especially for the end of July, beginning of August, we want to know about them. It can be you, your partner, your friends, your sister, your brother, your work colleagues, your kids, anybody goes. And if they get a mention with Ben in the morning, well, they go into our monthly draw to win £50 to spend at the Works Restaurants

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1: You got to get that bit in. I'm Emma Caldwell. Thank you very much for your company today. I'll be back with you tomorrow afternoon from 3. 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
2: The Prime Minister is to review the early prisoner release scheme. It comes after two of the killers of murdered policeman Andrew Harper could be eligible to be set free. Holly Hughes reports.
3: PC Harper was 28 years old when he sustained fatal injuries while responding to a quad bike theft in Berkshire in 2019. Jesse Cole and Albert Bowers were handed 13 years in custody for his manslaughter. His widow Lizzie has been told the pair could be considered for early release, but Andy Burnham says he'll review the scheme.
4: I've spoken to the new Justice Secretary. We will review the policy together.
3: Under the new Sentencing Act, 6,000 criminals are set to be released, but ministers have so far failed to rule out who will be exempt from the scheme.
2: Meanwhile, the new PM has been continuing his drive to tackle the cost of living crisis. He's capping most single bus fares across England at £2. Next, the number of police officers sacked from forces in England and Wales has hit a record high. Some 461 officers were dismissed in the past year, up from 426. The US is set to announce a deal which would allow Saudi Arabia to develop a nuclear program. President Trump is expected to confirm the move, which could be worth billions of dollars to American companies. Final preparations are underway for the opening ceremony of the Commonwealth Games in Glasgow tomorrow. The Scottish city stepped in after the Australian state of Victoria pulled out of hosting the Games. First Minister John Swinney says it's a remarkable achievement.
5: I'm so proud of the City of Glasgow, who've made these games possible. Without the City of Glasgow, the games could not have happened. And they've stepped in to make sure this competition can happen. And it's a tribute to the strength of the approach of the City of Glasgow and the operating company that's delivered these games.
2: And Amazon founder Jeff Bezos could be about to invest in Liverpool Football Club. Bezos, one of the world's richest men, is being linked to a syndicate looking to buy a minority stake. That's the latest from Radio News Hub. I'm David Hall.
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1: Andy Burnham is to review the early prisoner release scheme. It follows concerns by the family of murdered police officer Andrew Harper, who've been told two of his killers may be freed from prison early. From September, thousands of offenders in England and Wales will be eligible to be released under the Sentencing Act. But the new Prime Minister is vowing to re-look at the scheme.
2: I feel for the family. It's an appalling crime that was committed. The main perpetrator will not be subject to any early release. Others involved have potentially been identified, but I've spoken to the new Justice Secretary. We will review the policy together.
1: Meanwhile, on day three of his premiership, the PM has confirmed there is no immediate commitment to increase the income tax personal allowance threshold, and he's also reinstated a £2 cap on bus fares across England to help struggling households. Next, the FA has charged Southampton's head coach Tonda Eckert over the Spygate scandal. The club admitted secretly filming a training session held by playoff opponents Middlesbrough in May and were thrown out of the Championship playoffs. The former boss of Southern Water has been charged alongside three others over an alleged plan to manipulate water quality tests. Matthew Wright is accused of conspiring to defraud the Environment Agency in a bid to avoid paying millions of pounds in penalties. A modelling scout linked to the convicted sex offender Jeffrey Epstein has been found dead in a suburb of Paris. 69-year-old Daniel Syed's name appeared thousands of times in the Epstein files, which were released by the US government. Phil Foden's committed his future to his boyhood club, Manchester City.
3: It's always been a dream of mine to play for City. I'm lost for words, really, to continue my journey. I've had so many great memories here, winning a lot of trophies, and I've enjoyed every single day.
1: Speaking on Manchester City TV, the 26-year-old confirmed he signed a new four-year deal. That's the latest from Radio News Hub. I'm David Hall.
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2: The widow of PC Andrew Harper has described the possible early release of prisoners as deplorable. It follows reports that two of his killers could be freed early under the new Sentencing Act. Prime Minister Andy Burnham has pledged to review the scheme, which is set to begin in September. Meanwhile, the new PM's continuing to announce policies which will tackle the cost of living crisis, such as capping bus fares in England to £2.
3: The public's priority is reducing cost of living pressures, and that's what I'm doing. I'm taking a difficult look at some of the things that the government was committed to, digital ID being one example, and reprioritising.
2: MP Natalie Fleet is to step down as safeguarding minister, saying the role was making her ill. The Labour MP, who was groomed and raped as a teenager, has told the new Prime Minister's team that she couldn't stay in the job as she found it overwhelmingly triggering. French police are to formally investigate a 70-year-old woman after a British mother of four was found dead last year. 65-year-old Karen Carter was found with stab wounds by a friend in the Dordogne, where she'd lived for over a decade. Prosecutors say the investigating judge is now deciding whether to formally charge her. Final preparations are underway for the opening ceremony of the Commonwealth Games in Glasgow. The Scottish city stepped in after the Australian state of Victoria pulled out of hosting the Games. First Minister John Swinney says it's a remarkable achievement.
4: I'm so proud of the City of Glasgow, who've made these Games possible. Without the City of Glasgow, the Games could not have happened, and they've stepped in to make sure this competition can happen, and it's a tribute to the strength of the approach of the City of Glasgow and the operating company that's delivered these Games.
2: And Amazon founder Jeff Bezos could be about to invest in Liverpool Football Club. Bezos, who's one of the world's richest men, is being linked to a syndicate looking to buy a minority stake in the club. That's the latest from Radio News Hub. I'm David Hall.
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2: The early prisoner release scheme is to be reviewed by the Prime Minister. It comes amid concerns by the family of murdered police officer Andrew Harper, who've been told two of his killers may be freed from prison early. From September, thousands of offenders in England and Wales will be eligible to be released under the new Sentencing Act. But Andy Burnham's vowing to re-look at the scheme.
3: I feel for the family. It's an appalling crime that was committed. The main perpetrator will not be subject to any early release. Others involved have potentially been identified, but I've spoken to the new Justice Secretary. We will review the policy together.
2: Meanwhile, the PM's been unveiling more measures to tackle the cost of living crisis. He's capped bus fares in England to £2 per journey. And three government ministers have announced they won't be serving in Andy Burnham's new administration. Safeguarding Minister Natalie Fleet, Home Office Minister Mike Tapp, and former Defence Minister Al Carnes have all said they won't be taking up roles. Next, the US is due to sign a deal that will allow Saudi Arabia to develop a civilian nuclear program. The agreement will reportedly allow American companies to run nuclear power stations for the Saudis on Saudi soil. The number of police officers sacked from forces in England and Wales has hit a record high. Some 461 officers were dismissed in the past year, up from 426. A modelling scout linked to the convicted sex offender Jeffrey Epstein's been found dead in a suburb of Paris. 69-year-old Daniel Syed's name appeared thousands of times in the Epstein files, which were released by the US government. And Phil Foden has committed his future to his boyhood club, Manchester City.
4: It's always been a dream of mine to play for City. I'm lost for words, really, to continue my journey. I've had so many great memories here, winning a lot of trophies, and I've enjoyed every single day.
2: Speaking on Manchester City TV, the 26-year-old's confirmed he signed a new four-year deal. That's the latest from Radio News Hub. I'm David Hall.
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2: The widow of PC Andrew Harper has described the possible early release of prisoners as deplorable. It follows reports that two of his killers could be freed early under the new Sentencing Act. Prime Minister Andy Burnham has pledged to review the scheme, which is set to begin in September. Meanwhile, the new PM's continuing to announce policies which will tackle the cost of living crisis, such as capping bus fares in England to £2.
3: The public's priority is reducing cost of living pressures, and that's what I'm doing. I'm taking a difficult look at some of the things that the government was committed to, digital ID being one example, and reprioritising.
2: MP Natalie Fleet is to step down as safeguarding minister, saying the role was making her ill. The Labour MP, who was groomed and raped as a teenager, has told the new Prime Minister's team that she couldn't stay in the job as she found it overwhelmingly triggering. French police are to formally investigate a 70-year-old woman after a British mother of four was found dead last year. 65-year-old Karen Carter was found with stab wounds by a friend in the Dordogne, where she'd lived for over a decade. Prosecutors say the investigating judge is now deciding whether to formally charge her. Final preparations are underway for the opening ceremony of the Commonwealth Games in Glasgow. The Scottish city stepped in after the Australian state of Victoria pulled out of hosting the Games. First Minister John Swinney says it's a remarkable achievement.
4: I'm so proud of the City of Glasgow, who've made these games possible. Without the City of Glasgow, the games could not have happened, and they've stepped in to make sure this competition can happen, and it's a tribute to the strength of the approach of the City of Glasgow and the operating company that's delivered these games.
2: And Amazon founder Jeff Bezos could be about to invest in Liverpool Football Club. Bezos, who's one of the world's richest men, is being linked to a syndicate looking to buy a minority stake in the club. That's the latest from Radio News Hub. I'm David Hall.
0: Sunday to Thursday, 10 till midnight. 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
2: The early prisoner release scheme is to be reviewed by the Prime Minister. It comes amid concerns by the family of murdered police officer Andrew Harper, who've been told two of his killers may be freed from prison early. From September, thousands of offenders in England and Wales will be eligible to be released under the new Sentencing Act. But Andy Burnham's vowing to re-look at the scheme.
3: I feel for the family. It's an appalling crime that was committed. The main perpetrator will not be subject to any early release. Others involved have potentially been identified, but I've spoken to the new Justice Secretary. We will review the policy together.
2: Meanwhile, the PM's been unveiling more measures to tackle the cost of living crisis. He's capped bus fares in England to £2 per journey. And three government ministers have announced they won't be serving in Andy Burnham's new administration. Safeguarding Minister Natalie Fleet, Home Office Minister Mike Tapp and former Defence Minister Al Carnes have all said they won't be taking up roles. Next, the US is due to sign a deal that will allow Saudi Arabia to develop a civilian nuclear program. The agreement will reportedly allow American companies to run nuclear power stations for the Saudis on Saudi soil. The number of police officers sacked from forces in England and Wales has hit a record high. Some 461 officers were dismissed in the past year, up from 426. A modelling scout linked to the convicted sex offender Jeffrey Epstein's been found dead in a suburb of Paris. 69-year-old Daniel Syed's name appeared thousands of times in the Epstein files, which were released by the US government. And Phil Foden has committed his future to his boyhood club, Manchester City.
4: It's always been a dream of mine to play for City. I'm lost for words, really, to continue my journey. I've had so many great memories here, winning a lot of trophies, and I've enjoyed every single day.
2: Speaking on Manchester City TV, the 26-year-old confirmed he signed a new four-year deal. That's the latest from Radio News Hub. I'm David Hall.
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3: With Perry's Aylesbury, BYD, Ford, Jaco, MG, Omoda, Peugeot and Vauxhall. 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
1: The widow of PC Andrew Harper has described the possible early release of prisoners as deplorable. It follows reports that two of his killers could be freed early under the new Sentencing Act. Prime Minister Andy Burnham has pledged to review the scheme, which is set to begin in September. Meanwhile, the new PM's continuing to announce policies which will tackle the cost of living crisis, such as capping bus fares in England to £2.
2: The public's priority is reducing cost of living pressures. And that's what I'm doing. I'm taking a difficult look at some of the things that the government was committed to, digital ID being one example, and reprioritising.
1: MP Natalie Fleet is to step down as safeguarding minister, saying the role was making her ill. The Labour MP, who was groomed and raped as a teenager, has told the new Prime Minister's team that she couldn't stay in the job as she found it overwhelmingly triggering. French police are to formally investigate a 70-year-old woman after a British mother of four was found dead last year. 65-year-old Karen Carter was found with stab wounds by a friend in the Dordogne, where she'd lived for over a decade. Prosecutors say the investigating judge is now deciding whether to formally charge her. Final preparations are underway for the opening ceremony of the Commonwealth Games in Glasgow. The Scottish city stepped in after the Australian state of Victoria pulled out of hosting the Games. First Minister John Swinney says it's a remarkable achievement.
3: I'm so proud of the City of Glasgow, who've made these games possible. Without the City of Glasgow, the games could not have happened, and they've stepped in to make sure this competition can happen, and it's a tribute to the strength of the approach of the City of Glasgow and the operating company that's delivered these games.
1: An Amazon founder, Jeff Bezos, could be about to invest in Liverpool Football Club. Bezos, who's one of the world's richest men, is being linked to a syndicate looking to buy a minority stake in the club. That's the latest from Radio News Hub. I'm David Hall.
0: Back to the music.
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6: I like it.
0: This is Bucks Radio.